Today'sBestCountry.com. B93.3 is KBLB Nisswa, Brainerd, and Baxter. My wife turned 40 earlier this year. I'm 43, and apparently hitting the big 4-0 doesn't mean you're over the hill anymore. Speed up checking in. It just means you're finally old enough to afford the hiking boots. We'll get into that next. Got a girlfriend.

0: 40 feels more like a second first draft. People are buying their first house at 40, going back to college, starting businesses, running marathons. Some are just getting around to having kids, which honestly explains why there are parents in their 40s chasing toddlers while muttering, I definitely should have stretched first. I'm 43. I don't feel over the hill. I just feel like I've finally reached the age where I know what I'm doing. Right as my knees start sending me strongly worded emails. Turns out 40 isn't the beginning of the end. It's just the age where your life gets interesting and your ibuprofen budget goes up.
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Gordon like a dirt road, Daytona in my heart. And we ain't even got to the best part. We didn't have a towel, didn't have dry clothes. She was smiling and saying, hold me, I'm cold. 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And the radio won't even let me tell you the rest.

0: B93.3. I'm at B-Dub Radio on Instagram. We wrap up our week-long hang with Ashley Cook in the next hour. Next week, I'm stoked. Ian Muncig on the show. If you've got questions for Ian, let me know at B-Dub Radio.
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19: Meteorologist Mace Michaels. Mostly clear for tonight, a low in the mid-60s. Patchy smoke tomorrow with hazy sunshine, a high in the mid-80s. There could be a little smoke again on Sunday. Otherwise, a mix of sun and clouds, highs in the upper 80s. Storms Sunday night and Monday. Lakes, great food, and friendly faces. It's all in Worthington, Minnesota, and it's worth a look. Right now, we're at 83 degrees.

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B93.3 is KBLB Nisswa, Brainerd, and Baxter. Morgan Wallen just shared the songs keeping him company on tour, and one of them might surprise you. That's next to the breakdown brought to you by T-Mobile.

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0: Morgan Wallen dropped his Summertime Sounds playlist on Apple Music, and if you were expecting 3 straight hours of country, well, you expected wrong. He's got the classics covered with the Eagles' Desperado, Tom Petty's Free Fallin', Bob Seger's Against the Wind, and of course Freebird. There's country with Eric Church's Springsteen. But then he throws in indie rock like Tame Impala and Foals, plus AC/DC just to keep everybody awake. And yes, he even included his own song with Post Malone, I Had Some Help, which is either confidence or the easiest way to make sure you don't skip your own hit. 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

We are today's best country, B93.3. 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

0: Today's best country, B93.3. Here we go. Ashley Cook, rapid fire. Beach or mountains?
1: Beach.
0: Coffee or energy drinks?
1: Matcha. Option C.
0: Oh, okay. Favorite tour stop for food?
1: For food?
0: Ooh. Yeah, like your, which tour stop has the best food?
1: Weirdly, Portland.
0: Yeah. Or Portland, so Oregon good. Food scene is fire. Yeah, 100%. Last artist that completely blew you away live?
1: Patrick Droney.
0: First purchase after getting your first number one?
1: A house.
0: Nice. Responsible. I like that. If your fans could only know one thing about you they don't already know, what would it be?
1: They don't already know. I feel like they know a lot about me. I'm trying to think about what they don't fair. Know. What do they not know? What do they not know? I hate pickles. I can't whistle.
0: You can't whistle and you hate pickles.
1: Correct.
0: Well, you're really getting into the tea here. okay, you're in, and then just last one here, you're in a completely different place than when we first started talking. I remember meeting you in Napa for the first time. That was 4 years ago now, I think.
1: Crazy, yeah.
0: Which it seems like it was just yesterday. Fast forward another 3 years, what do you hope we're talking about then?
1: I hope we're talking about fourth record at that point, probably. Fourth record, and... And we're talking about like my husband or something.
0: I was just going to say that. I hope we are talking about your somebody. Like,
1: yeah.
0: It happened for Taylor Swift. Now it's time to happen for Ashley Cook. That's what I'm just going to say.
1: One or two more interesting situations until then. Just, you okay. know, we have stuff to write about, I guess.
0: You got time. You're good. But, there's no
1: yeah,
0: rush.
1: I mean, I would love to, you know, have that chapter in my life too, but I guess we'll just see. It's God's timing, not mine. But I hope we talk about that someday.
0: Absolutely. 100%. We'll do a video of you riding with me on the bike, and I'll be like, this is Ashley, and she's single, and that will be the only caption. And then we'll just post it and see what happens.
1: Great idea.
0: I'll make sure that, you know, we sign a waiver, so if anything happens, I'm not responsible. But, you know, I'm safe. I take my 9-year-old niece for rides. You'd be fine.
1: Oh, I'm down. Let's do it. Let's ride.
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12: Meteorologist Mace Michaels. Mostly clear for tonight, a low in the mid-60s. Patchy smoke tomorrow with hazy sunshine, a high in the mid-80s. There could be a little smoke again on Sunday. Otherwise, a mix of sun and clouds, highs in the upper 80s. Storms Sunday night and Monday. Lakes, great food, and friendly faces. It's all in Worthington, Minnesota, and it's worth a look. 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

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B93.3 is KBLB, Nisswa, Brainerd, and Baxter. I've got your Insta Countdown coming up in minutes, brought to you by T-Mobile. The five most wanted songs of the day, we give them to you in 60 seconds or less. Next.

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93.3 counts back the top 40 of today's best country on the weekend with Country Top 40 with Fitz. 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I got a

0: We are today's best country, B93.3. If I see an ant in my kitchen, I'm not exactly stopping to ask how its day is going. It's B-Dub, I'm handling this situation. Apparently, that is the wrong move. An ant expert says squishing an ant releases a chemical distress signal that basically tells the rest of the colony, hey, everybody, we've got a situation over here. So instead of solving the problem, you might be sending out the ant version of a group text. The advice, pick it up and put it outside. Yeah, because if there's one thing I have time for, it's personally escorting every ant back to nature. They also say that vinegar or lemon juice can erase their little scent trails, which is great. Now my kitchen smells like a salad, and the ants are probably just annoyed instead of gone.
1: B-Dub on B93.3.
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9: It's Emily Day 2026, this Saturday in Emily. 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
11: Meteorologist Mace Michaels. Mostly clear for tonight, a low in the mid-60s. Patchy smoke tomorrow with hazy sunshine, a high in the mid-80s. There could be a little smoke again on Sunday. Otherwise, a mix of sun and clouds, highs in the upper 80s. Storms Sunday night and Monday. Lakes, great food, and friendly faces. It's all in Worthington, Minnesota, and it's worth a look. Right now, it's 76.

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B93.3 is KBLB, Nisswa, Brainerd, and Baxter. We're giving you a chance to stream it or skip it coming up in minutes. We'll give you a brand new country song. You decide what you would do with it if it came up on your playlist next. It's brought to you by T-Mobile.

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1: 1% of people are living absolute chaos. A new survey found that 1% are in more than 20 group chats. 20. Like, at that point, your phone isn't a phone anymore. It's a full-time customer service job. It's B-Dub. 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And honestly, I'm a little jealous. 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Then there's the moment one chat suddenly has 300 unread messages. About a quarter of us read every message. Another quarter just skim to figure out who's getting married or who's mad. And 1% admit they all use AI to summarize it. Which honestly might be the healthiest relationship anyone has with a group chat.
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0: 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Ian Muntzig, for the first time, is breaking through on mainstream country radio, and he's loving it. 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
13: I'm meteorologist Mace Michaels. Mostly clear for tonight. A low in the mid-60s. Patchy smoke tomorrow with hazy sunshine. A high in the mid-80s. There could be a little smoke again on Sunday. Otherwise, a mix of sun and clouds. Highs in the upper 80s. Storms Sunday night and Monday. Lakes, great food, and friendly faces. It's all in Worthington, Minnesota, and it's worth a look. It's 74 right now.

3 is KBLB, Nisswa, Brainerd, and Baxter. Morgan Wallen just gave us a peek at his summer playlist, and one song on it might surprise you. We'll get into that next in the breakdown brought to you by T-Mobile.

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0: Morgan Wallen just dropped his personal summer playlist on Apple Music, and honestly, it's less bro country than you might expect. Yeah, there's Eric Church and even his own song with Post Malone, but he's also got Eagles, Tom Petty, Bob Seger, AC/DC, Lynyrd Skynyrd, and then some alt bands like Tame Impala and Foals mixed in. Basically, it's the musical version of hitting shuffle on your cool uncle's road trip playlist. 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
1: Minutes away from that most wanted song of the day, brought to you by T-Mobile. 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
13: I'm meteorologist Mace Michaels. Mostly clear for tonight. A low in the mid-60s. Patchy smoke tomorrow with hazy sunshine. A high in the mid-80s. There could be a little smoke again on Sunday. Otherwise, a mix of sun and clouds. Highs in the upper 80s. Storms Sunday night and Monday. Lakes, great food, and friendly faces. It's all in Worthington, Minnesota, and it's worth a look. Currently, it's 72 degrees.

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0: meteorologist Mace Michaels. Mostly clear for tonight, a low in the mid-60s. Patchy smoke tomorrow with hazy sunshine, a high in the mid-80s. There could be a little smoke again on Sunday. Otherwise, a mix of sun and clouds, highs in the upper 80s. Storms Sunday night and Monday. Lakes, great food, and friendly faces. It's all in Worthington, Minnesota, and it's worth a look. Currently, it's 72 degrees.
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37: I'm meteorologist Mace Michaels. Mostly clear for tonight, a low in the mid-60s. Patchy smoke tomorrow with hazy sunshine, a high in the mid-80s. There could be a little smoke again on Sunday. Otherwise, a mix of sun and clouds, highs in the upper 80s. Storms Sunday night and Monday. Lakes, great food, and friendly faces. It's all in Worthington, Minnesota, and it's worth a look. Currently, it's 72 degrees.

meteorologist Mace Michaels. Mostly clear for tonight, a low in the mid-60s. Patchy smoke tomorrow with hazy sunshine, a high in the mid-80s. There could be a little smoke again on Sunday. Otherwise, a mix of sun and clouds, highs in the upper 80s. Storms Sunday night and Monday. Lakes, great food, and friendly faces. It's all in Worthington, Minnesota, and it's worth a look. It's 71 right now.

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40: Meteorologist Mace Michaels. Mostly clear for tonight. A low in the mid-60s. Patchy smoke tomorrow with hazy sunshine. A high in the mid-80s. There could be a little smoke again on Sunday. Otherwise, a mix of sun and clouds. Highs in the upper 80s. Storms Sunday night and Monday. Lakes, great food, and friendly faces. It's all in Worthington, Minnesota, and it's worth a look. It's 69 degrees right now.

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meteorologist Mace Michaels. Mostly clear for tonight, a low in the mid-60s. Patchy smoke tomorrow with hazy sunshine, a high in the mid-80s. There could be a little smoke again on Sunday. Otherwise, a mix of sun and clouds, highs in the upper 80s. Storms Sunday night and Monday. Lakes, great food, and friendly faces. It's all in Worthington, Minnesota, and it's worth a look. It's 69 degrees right now.

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32: Meteorologist Mace Michaels. Mostly clear for tonight, a low in the mid-60s. Patchy smoke tomorrow with hazy sunshine, a high in the mid-80s. There could be a little smoke again on Sunday. Otherwise, a mix of sun and clouds, highs in the upper 80s. Storms Sunday night and Monday. Lakes, great food, and friendly faces. It's all in Worthington, Minnesota, and it's worth a look. It's 69 degrees right now.

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1: I'm meteorologist Mace Michaels. Mostly clear for tonight, a low in the mid-60s. Patchy smoke tomorrow with hazy sunshine, a high in the mid-80s. There could be a little smoke again on Sunday. Otherwise, a mix of sun and clouds, highs in the upper 80s. Storms Sunday night and Monday. Lakes, great food, and friendly faces. It's all in Worthington, Minnesota, and it's worth a look. Currently at 68. Be nice.

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35: I'm Corey Hartman. For today, sunshine and a high near 85. Clear, low 60s tonight. Sunny with a high near 88 on Sunday. A little breezy out of the south. Showers and thunderstorms are likely Sunday night. Lows in the upper 60s. Slight chance of a shower Monday. Otherwise, mostly sunny and windy with a high near 88. Tuesday, sunny, breezy, and a touch cooler. 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
36: It's 67 right now.

forecast. I'm Corey Hartman. For today, sunshine and a high near 85. Clear, low 60s tonight. Sunny with a high near 88 on Sunday. A little breezy out of the south. Showers and thunderstorms are likely Sunday night, lows in the upper 60s. Slight chance of a shower Monday, otherwise mostly sunny and windy with a high near 88. Tuesday, sunny, breezy, and a touch cooler. 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

0: It's all about events and issues here in our community. Here's today's edition of Community Focus.
1: I'm Tess Taylor, and today we are talking about Celebrate Emily Day. And with me in the studio is Susie Brennan. She is the co-chair for Celebrate Emily Day. And Susie, welcome back to Community Focus.
2: Thanks for having me, Tess.
1: Oh, it's another year. What year are we on? Do we know?
2: For the celebration is 38.
1: Jeez.
2: In 28 will be 40 years for Emily Day.
1: Unbelievable. Well, it continues to draw a huge crowd. It is a lot of fun. And it's tomorrow.
2: It's tomorrow already.
1: Oh, gosh, the 18th. So let's paint a picture and tell everybody what we can expect at this year's Emily Day.
2: So we've got a couple of new things and some returning things. We'll start off from 7 until noon. We're having a car swap meet out west at the fire hall this year. And then from 9 until noon will be the car show. So there is a registration fee for the car swap meet. Mm-hmm. They can submit to celebrateemilyday@gmail.com to get the application. It's $20 for a spot.
1: Okay.
2: As far as the car show goes, there is no registration fee. There's no prizes given. It's just come and show what you've got.
1: Cool.
2: So we did that last year for Emily's big 125th celebration. Mm-hmm. Everybody liked it, so we're repeating it again this year.
1: Do it again.
2: Yeah.
1: Come show it off.
2: Exactly.
1: Okay.
2: And then so from 8 until 11, there is the pancake breakfast going on at St. Emily's Church Hall.
1: Mm-hmm.
2: And after people get full of pancakes, they can go next door to Emily City Park. The craft fair will start at 9 and runs until 4.
1: Okay.
2: We are sold out. We've got over 60 vendors in the park for the craft fair.
1: Okay.
2: So be sure to come out and support them and see all the different, you know, homemade wares. We've got several vendors that are cottage bakers.
1: Oh, sourdough anywhere? Do I sense sourdough?
2: you hear sourdough. There's jams, jellies, honey, jewelry, paintings. You name it. It's all there. If you need gift ideas, you should come to the park.
1: Okay. I'm going to back up for just a moment for the pancake breakfast. Do you know if there's a cost for the pancake breakfast?
2: There is. Okay. It's the Snowbird Snowmobile Club put it on.
1: Yeah.
2: So I'm not sure what the charge is. If you would go to their Facebook page, they would have it on there.
1: Gotcha. Okay. Good deal. So then the craft fair goes on, as you said, from 9 to 4. And this is a great way to support a lot of local folks, you know, with their crafts and their you know, the crafters and the makers. So if you need some gifts, this is a good way to go.
2: Absolutely. Yep.
1: Mm-hmm.
2: The small businesses there.
1: Yeah. Good.
2: And then, again, this year we brought back the pickleball tournament.
1: Yes.
2: That is going on up at City Hall. That starts at 8:30. And runs until 3:30. Registration is closed on that. They filled up all the spots. It's been posted for a couple of weeks there. So they've got a full crew for that. So that'll be fun.
1: Mm-hmm.
2: While you're there at City Hall, too, the library book sale is going on. And that is from 8:30 until 1.
1: Okay. Nice. Pick up a good book.
2: Exactly.
1: Mm-hmm.
2: Back at the park, starting at 9, going until 1, we've got a DJ there.
1: Okay.
2: 10 a.m., the Wonder Trek Kids Play Lab will be starting up, and they're going to go until 5.
1: Okay, and they always are a huge draw for kids. I mean, kids love to play with their stuff.
2: Last year was the first year that we had them, and we had so many positive comments that everybody's like, this is so awesome.
1: Mm-hmm.
2: So they asked if they could come back again this year, and we're like, absolutely.
1: Please.
2: So they're back for year number 2.
1: Okay.
2: At 10:30, we start registering for the cornhole tournament.
1: Oh, boy.
2: They get ready at 1:30. They'll start throwing the bags then, but registration starts at 10:30.
1: Okay. Is there a limit to how many teams can register, or is it just kind of see how it goes?
2: I think there is a limitation. I'm not sure. Again, we have somebody else that is
1: running it
2: for us.
1: Okay.
2: So
1: just be there by 10:30 if you want to guarantee a spot. The earlier you get there, the better.
2: Exactly.
1: Okay. We gotcha.
2: And then starting at noon, we post our first clue for the medallion hunt.
1: Oh.
2: So clues are only posted in the park. They're not going to be on Facebook or anything. So you've got to come to the pavilion and find the clue. And then somewhere in the park, the medallion will be hidden.
1: Okay.
2: And there's a picture of it on our Facebook page, mm-hmm. Celebrate Emily Day, so people can see what they're looking for.
1: Okay.
2: They find that. bring it back to the pavilion and turn it in, they'll win $50.
1: Nice. Who couldn't use extra cash?
2: Exactly.
1: Okay. Kids games all day, too. Not only the things for them to play with, but games. Are they winning prizes?
2: So we've got the inflatables are coming, water wars. They've got that barrel train ride, all kinds of different events for the kids.
1: Yep.
2: And speaking of kids, from 2 until 4, the Emily Fire and Rescue will be having a touch a truck.
1: Oh, yeah.
2: So the kids can come over there and see the fire trucks up close and personal.
1: Cool.
2: And then at noon, oh, I'm sorry, at 1 o'clock is our main parade. But at 12:30, we start lining up. But
1: okay.
2: The main parade takes off at 1 o'clock.
1: Is there room for people to still enter the parade? There is. Okay.
2: Yep. So there's no registration, pre-registration, first come, first serve.
1: Okay.
2: Line up down South Bay, which is right in front of Sweets and Such on the north end of town.
1: Mm-hmm.
2: And a $5 donation, and then you'll sign a waiver there.
1: Okay.
2: And we ask if you're doing candy to please have sidewalkers to make sure the candy gets way out of the streets so the littles aren't out there trying to get that last piece.
1: Yeah, do not throw it from the top of your vehicle or from your float. Please have walkers. Yeah, that's a good idea from someone who has driven the vehicles in parades. It's nice when they're not running out in front. So
2: yes, and we get a lot of bigger trucks, too, like the cement trucks, the fire trucks. It's hard to see in front.
1: Yeah, it is.
2: You know, so just for safety precautions, we do ask that.
1: And parents and guardians, please keep your children out of the streets, and you don't have to run out for them either. Just y'all just see them back. There's plenty of stuff.
2: There's plenty of candy for everybody.
1: All right. Do I understand you guys are dunking your mayor again?
2: Yes.
1: Oh, boy.
2: Mr. Jones volunteered again.
1: Okay.
2: So from 2 until 4, we'll be dunking the mayor again.
1: Okay.
2: $5 will get you 3 balls to try to dunk him.
1: Okay.
2: He went for a swim quite a bit last year.
1: Okay.
2: I think he said maybe 60 times or something.
1: What?
2: Yeah, we had some good throwers there, so.
1: All right, well, here you go. And some money being raised there. That's good. Okay.
2: But we've got live music in the park. We can't forget about that.
1: Okay.
2: From 2 until 5, we've got Norman's Bait and Tackle Choir.
1: That sounds familiar.
2: Yeah, familiar there.
1: Yeah, know the drummer. Might have heard of him.
2: Heard of him once or twice there. Yep, exactly.
1: Yeah.
2: And then from 6:30 to 10:30, then our band is the Deep Fried Tweeters.
1: I love people. Wow, they name their bands the Deep Fried Tweeters.
2: Yes.
1: All right.
2: So we're looking forward to having them.
1: Good.
2: We have our Miss Emily contest.
1: Oh, yay.
2: So girls ages 1 to 15, whose first name is Emily, come to the pavilion, and you fill out a piece of paper, and we'll put it in a little hat. At 8 o'clock when we do our main drawing, we'll draw for that, and they'll win $50.
1: There you go. And the title of Miss Emily, if you will.
2: Exactly.
1: Right?
2: Just for being named Emily.
1: Love it. Love it, love it. All right. And then you have raffles, too, because before you even sat down, we had coworkers coming in here going, show me the raffle tickets. And here you have them. Let's talk about that, how much they cost and what we're looking to win.
2: Absolutely. So Celebrate Emily Day, we are funded by ourselves. We're not a city-run event.
1: Okay.
2: So the raffle, any donations we get goes on to put on the celebration each year to pay for these prizes, the bands, fireworks, everything there. So that's what the money goes back into.
1: Mm-hmm.
2: So tickets are $5.
1: Okay.
2: This year, our grand prize is a Polaris 570 North Star Edition side-by-side.
1: Side-by-side. Wow.
2: Second prize is a half beef from Emily Meats.
1: Oh, my gosh.
2: Third prize is a one-week stay at the Half Moon Resort in Emily.
1: Mm.
2: Fourth prize is $500 cash.
1: Mm.
2: Fifth prize is our Emily Local Eats package.
1: Cool.
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1: Mm-hmm.
2: Again, $50 certificates to Emily Greens, Lake Days Marine, Reading Sports and Spirits.
1: Wow. 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
2: Yes.
1: And tickets are only $5.
2: Tickets are $5. 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
1: Mm-hmm.
2: I know they will be collecting them to bring them in the park for tomorrow.
1: Okay.
2: If you don't get them today, in the park tomorrow starting at 9 a.m., and then we do the drawing at 8 p.m. Okay. You do not need to be present to win.
1: It's going to ask. Okay.
2: Yep.
1: So you can still support the cause even if you can't be there.
2: Absolutely. Good. If you win, we'll call you and figure out a way to get you your prize.
1: Love it. Okay.
2: And of course, you know, we cap the day off with the giant fireworks over Lake Emily at 10:30.
1: Beautiful.
2: Eric would be so happy. It's 10:30.
1: 10:30. You've named a time, exact time. None of this dusk stuff. Yeah, he would be very happy, and I'll pass that along to him. Very good. And I know you do have a Facebook page, Celebrate Emily Day, and right there at the top, the full list of what we just discussed. So if you missed any of it, couldn't write it down, or you just need it in your back pocket, you can find it right there, easy to access. And we encourage everybody to get up there tomorrow. It looks like the weather is going to be nice and cooperative for you.
2: It is, but also, we forgot to mention, we've got food.
1: We've got food booths
2: in the park.
1: We've got
2: beer gardens.
1: Okay.
2: You know, so we've got all of your festival foods there, corn dogs, mini donuts, cotton candy, awesome. Kettle corn.
1: Okay.
2: You know, and the firemen will have the beer garden there for the adults.
1: Okay. And you have so many good restaurants and bars up there, too, that'll be open, right? In the area?
2: Yes, around the area. Yes,
1: okay.
2: They will.
1: Yep. Good. All right. Well, it is Celebrate Emily Day tomorrow. Get up there. Starting at 7 is the car swap meet at the Fire Emily Hall. Let's start again. Emily Fire Hall. And the pancake breakfast at St. Emily's Hall starts at 8. So get a good breakfast, a good base going, and enjoy the entire day. It sounds like it's going to be another blast.
2: I think so. Temps should be good. Smoke will be out.
1: Okay.
2: It'll all be good.
1: Loving it. Okay. Well, Susie, thank you for being here and telling us everything about Celebrate Emily Day, and we'll see you in the park.
2: Sounds great. Thank you, Tess.
1: Thank you. Susie Brannon, she is the co-chair for Celebrate Emily Day, my guest today here on Community Focus. I'm Tess Taylor, and that's today's edition of Community Focus.
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8: With your forecast, I'm Corey Hartman. For today, sunshine and a high near 85. Clear, low 60s tonight. Sunny with a high near 88 on Sunday. A little breezy out of the south. Showers and thunderstorms are likely Sunday night. Lows in the upper 60s. Slight chance of a shower Monday. Otherwise, mostly sunny and windy with a high near 88. Tuesday, sunny, breezy, and a touch cooler. 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Currently, 66 degrees.
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forecast. I'm Corey Hartman. For today, sunshine and a high near 85. Clear, low 60s tonight. Sunny with a high near 88 on Sunday. A little breezy out of the south. Showers and thunderstorms are likely Sunday night. Lows in the upper 60s. Slight chance of a shower Monday. Otherwise, mostly sunny and windy with a high near 88. Tuesday, sunny, breezy, and a touch cooler. 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
35: I'm Corey Hartman for today. Sunshine and a high near 85. Clear, low 60s tonight. Sunny with a high near 88 on Sunday. A little breezy out of the south. Showers and thunderstorms are likely Sunday night. Lows in the upper 60s. Slight chance of a shower Monday. Otherwise, mostly sunny and windy with a high near 88. Tuesday, sunny, breezy, and a touch cooler. 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

0: forecast. I'm Corey Hartman. For today, sunshine and a high near 85. Clear, low 60s tonight. Sunny with a high near 88 on Sunday. A little breezy out of the south. Showers and thunderstorms are likely Sunday night. Lows in the upper 60s. Slight chance of a shower Monday. Otherwise, mostly sunny and windy with a high near 88. Tuesday, sunny, breezy, and a touch cooler. 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Right now, it's 65.
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3: 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And the Broster Chicken? 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Yep, you're winning. 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
11: Hey, good morning. Welcome to this week's edition of Tutt's Walleyes and Woods. I'm your host, Jason Barr, and with us today, we got Mr. Tyler Barr. Tyler, how are you today?
12: I'm doing good.
11: Good. Are you slinging a little bit of bait?
12: Doing it, yeah. A lot of leeches and crawlers now.
11: Yeah, and that's what's going on, right? That's our fishing report today. Mille Lacs has been really, really good for this time of year, right, Tyler?
12: Yeah, it's for midsummer, 90 degrees out, sunny. It's been really, really good. Mainly a early morning and evening bite, of course, but there's still getting plenty of fish during the day. A lot of guys getting 2, 3, even 4-man limits in a day outing, so it's doing really good.
11: It's doing good. I read one of the launch boats, I can't remember which one it was, maybe Twin Pines the other day, posted they had 30 keepers in one trip. That's just phenomenal. That's phenomenal fishing. And most guys going out there are getting their limit. Granted, the limit is only 3. But anytime you can go get a limit of walleyes, that's a good thing. And let's face it, water temps are in the 80s now after this heat. And they're still going. So what a lot thought would happen is certainly going on. They're starting to eat through some of those little AB perch, don't have so much to eat. So guess what? They're biting. Hopefully that doesn't equate into closure or something like that. Of course, we're allowed so many pounds. This year was 100, just over 100,000. As of last month, we were about 40% through our quota already. So the bite continues. There's a possibility, but now with the new regs, working with the band, there are some, it's a lot more fluid, and meaning that it's not so rigid. Like as soon as you hit that number, boom, you got to shut it off. They're looking more of a long term, so it can be a couple, 3 years. So if we do go over, hopefully it just carries off to the next season. We get a couple less walleyes the next season. But looking really good. Tyler, what are they eating?
12: So it sounds like mainly been your typical Mille Lacs summer, a slip bobber and a leech, or trolling bottom bouncers or spinners, or has been a good thing out there for a very, very long time, probably longer than I've been alive, and it continues to produce fish every year. But I know a jig and a leech or a slip bobber and leech has been the king out there. But definitely don't overlook covering some water with that bottom bouncer and spinner, and then once you pluck a couple in a spot, kind of whip around, and that's where you throw your slip bobber and a leech in that active school.
11: Yeah, and they're catching them, and there are fish on the mud, and there's still tons of fish. It's funny, at the launches in the evening, I mean, they're parked off the end of Pike's Point. They're on Garrison Reef. Of course, they don't want to take those great big boats out to the mud. Probably cost $1 million to do that, so they stay fairly close, and there's a pile of walleyes up close. So pretty fun. We just had an event out there on Mille Lacs last weekend. We had 200 boats, 400 kids catching smallmouth bass. The winning bag had just shy of a 5-pound average for 7 fish. So that's pretty fun. There's a lot of guys out there right now for the BASS team trail, and they're catching them, and they're catching them. And, Potter, what's that bite like? What are those guys doing?
12: Yeah, I know a lot of them are I've heard that koike-style bait, the smaller 17 to 19-millimeter koike-style has been catching a lot of fish. And then another really good way to cover water out there, mainly if you're live scoping, is shaking a minnow, a five or six-inch minnow, just shaking that, covering water, getting those active fish to come up out of the rocks. And then of course, you can't overlook your standard smallmouth baits. By standard, I mean your drop shots, your Ned rigs, small tubes. Definitely can't overlook that stuff.
11: No, they're catching on all of them. I know a lot of bigger fish are being caught on shaking a minnow, and all that means is if you are using forward-facing sonar, a 5-inch plastic minnow, 6-inch, some guys even use up to a 7-inch, which seems crazy for a smallmouth. You throw it over their heads, and you literally reel it back real slow, and you shake your rod tip, and that minnow kind of darts back and forth a little bit. And if that smallmouth is active, they eat it pretty good. So that's kind of fun. Guys are catching them like that. Of course, chucking around the guys that won our last event, actually in the top five, four of them were using their live scope and shaking that minnow, and one of them was just using traditional bait, small tubes, Ned rigs. Tyler, what do you think? A Z-Man Green Pumpkin TRD, does that work out there?
12: if you're going out to Mille Lacs Lake and don't have a green pumpkin Ned rig on, then you might as well just leave your boat on the trailer, it seems like.
11: There could be times of where that's all they will eat, right? And I won't mention any names, but we have many guides on the lake who guide for smallmouth who are sponsored by other companies, and they still come in and they buy those green pumpkin TRDs, so... If you are going to Mille Lacs, make sure you have one of those in your back pocket for whatever reason. Definitely resembles a crayfish without claws, we think. They eat it really, really good. But nonetheless, Mille Lacs is fishing very, very good. Road construction is not a problem. You can get your boat through there. You want to go have a great evening, morning, whatever, go out and hit that. What's going on with the largies around the area, Tyler? I know you've been bouncing all over the place.
12: Yeah, the Gall's been putting out some really good fish. Last Thursday, fished a little local derby and had just under 16 pounds for five, so that was a lot of fun. Found some really good fish there. Walleye bite also has been really, really good on Gall. I snuck out there. Then this last Wednesday, when it was all the smoke, I didn't make it very long just because it was so hazardous out there. But the 45 minutes I was out there, I caught six walleyes over 23 inches. So they were chewing really good in that smoke, but I just they couldn't take it anymore. And so that's going off really good out there. Pelican, the bass bite, same thing, has been really good. They're out deep now. Water temps are high, 70, 80s. They're out on those deep weed edges. Or they're either on the deep weed edges or they're up shallow underneath boat docks, lily pads, pencil reeds, just that shallow structure. The fish that live way up there, then you got your fish that live out on the deep weed edges chasing bluegills.
11: Yeah, we fished walleyes on Pelican a couple days this last couple weeks, and a couple weeks ago on Tuesday, they were really stubborn, had to throw a lot of fish to get them to bite. This last time out there, I think we got a half dozen in probably the first half hour or so. Pretty much anything you threw at bit. That was just on a night crawler. Talked to one of our local guides here yesterday. He's out there pulling spinners through those big cabbage flats and catching them really, really good. So Pelican's been a fun bite. For some reason, North Long's been a little bit stingier, guys are saying. Of course, Edwards is a great place, another great place to go catch a walleye or a bass, but a walleye bite is on. It's sure turned a corner. Gull was impossible for a while or extremely difficult, but it sure seems like the last few days the light switch has flipped. That summer metabolism is going, and they're chewing. They're eating. Tyler, on those fish that you caught, any secret bait?
12: Nothing too secret, just a jig with a half a night crawler. I caught half my fish doing that. And then the other half, some that a lot of walleye fishermen overlooked is a jerk bait, just a shallow dive in Maverick 110 or a Mega Bass Vision 110. They get those fish to react really hard to that bait. A lot of times you get, if you got a walleye, it's just chasing, can't commit. Sometimes just ripping that jerk bait through them as hard as you possibly can. It's unbelievable how hard and fast they'll come up to that bait and just strike that reaction bite, just ripping it through their face. You don't want them to get a good look at it.
11: Yeah, and they'll, same thing with the jigging wrap, right? Sometimes throwing a crawler at them or something like that, you don't get the reaction you want. Throw a jerk bait or a jig wrap or something like that at them, and they completely change their attitude, and you get those reaction bites. It was kind of funny. We fished a deal with my buddy a couple weeks ago, and he puts on an ounce and a half tungsten with this big, ugly plastic, and his job was to catch pike, and he called it the pike whistle. And what do you think, Tyler? That pike whistle caught some pike, didn't it?
12: Yeah.
11: But pretty funny with Tim's pike whistle, right? I thought that was pretty funny. It was awfully effective.
12: Yeah, it was. We were struggling to catch a pike all night. He goes, here, I'm going to throw this ounce and a half weight Texas rig. And sure enough, I think it was his first three casts. He had our three pike to end us winning us tonight. So it was the pike whistle.
11: It was the white. Now, it's a little bit risky putting on a $17 piece of tungsten on some mono or some braid and throwing it for pike. But he never got bit off, so it worked out. But nonetheless, the bite is really good. We always say that every show. But the bite has been really good for, you know, a lot of guys, especially with walleyes, think, oh, maybe, man, July, middle of the summer, we can't catch any walleyes. Nothing could be more far from the truth. Their metabolism kicks up. They get really, really hungry. They're very active, and they're certainly biting. There's a lot of different ways to catch them. Night crawlers working. We're selling a lot of night crawlers right now. The leech bite on Mille Lacs, still very, very good. Muskies are starting to fire up. It's kind of tough. You know, a lot of muskie guys don't like going out in this warm water because it is really hard on them. But still, that bite has been really good too. So, Tyler, anything else you want to add?
12: No, it's about it. Good luck to the team trail guys fishing on Mille Lacs. I'm sure it's going to take a mega sack to win.
11: Yeah, they're going to catch them, and they're going to catch them good. Mille Lacs is so full of 5-pounders, 6-pounders. We've even heard of a couple 7-pounders this year. So should fish good. Get out there, do some fishing. That's going to wrap up this week's edition of Tuts, Walleyes, and Woods.
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13: With your forecast, I'm Corey Hartman. For today, sunshine and a high near 85. Clear, low 60s tonight. Sunny with a high near 88 on Sunday. A little breezy out of the south. Showers and thunderstorms are likely Sunday night, lows in the upper 60s. Slight chance of a shower Monday, otherwise mostly sunny and windy with a high near 88. Tuesday, sunny, breezy, and a touch cooler. 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
14: Well, it's been a few weeks, actually more than that, so it's time to talk to Tony Roach of Roach's Guide Service. Tony, did I hear you're on the water right now?
19: I'm on the water, Kevin. Surprise, surprise.
14: Yeah, shocking. But I also heard that you had a little rough go of it a few minutes ago.
19: Yeah, a little storm that came through, but, you know, we pulled into the access and then, you know, quickly came out after it blew through. And, yeah, it's great to see the rain, you know, obviously with the dry spring we had and not having enough snow, you know, a lot of our lakes are down. So it's I'll take the rain, put it that way.
14: All right. Are you on Mille Lacs today?
19: I'm not. I'm up by Leech Lake right now.
14: Oh, okay. How has the lack of water affected Mille Lacs this year?
19: You know, the lake's down, but as far as the fishing and everything, it's pretty much, you know, normal. I wouldn't say that it pushed fish in different directions or anything. I mean, Mille Lacs doesn't fluctuate a ton, but obviously it being down in areas, you just got to watch out for rocks and hazard areas like any of our big bodies of water. You know, certain things along the shoreline or whatever, you just got to be careful of. That's it.
14: Okay. And you've noticed it in other lakes as well?
19: Yeah, for sure. You know, obviously contour lines being a little bit off, and then, you know, obviously hazard areas, anywhere where there's either marked hazard area or just along the shorelines, you just got to be careful when you're kind of zipping along. But, yeah, I mean, if anybody who's got a map chip, if you can just kind of stay out in a little bit deeper water, follow the channels, or just, you know, staying away from those hazard areas with your motor. I know, couple prop guys, they like when the water's down, put it that way.
14: All right, I have heard, you know, I mean, it was a crappy start to the season. Spring was really cold. I know it was a slow start, seemed to be a slow start almost everywhere. The only place I could get any good reports for the first couple of weeks was up on Red. But how has Mille Lacs been since then? I heard recently it's been very hot.
19: Yeah, it was, you know, kind of the same thing as a lot of our lakes. You know, the water was really cold. Kind of a colder start, you know, for us on opener. It was more of a you know, kind of a minnow drag bite. I was fortunate enough to get my hands off some spot tail shiners for opener, so, you know. But having said that, you had to fish really slow. The afternoons were better, you had to let the water warm up. But then you know, I would say kind of as we got towards Memorial Day, you know, things really started ramping up. The bite started picking up, and you know, seeing fish in their normal, I would say, summering areas, whether you're on mud flats or gravel bars or even some of the rock piles. And now with obviously the bugs hatching, just like everywhere, mayflies and that sort of thing, you know, it's moving fish around, and the bite's slowing down a little bit with the bug hatches, but it's been pretty good overall.
14: The Mille Lacs Lake, or Mille Lacs Lake, gets to have a 3-fish limit to start the season. It's so obviously you're in a healthy state right now, and with a good solid bite, that means more for anglers, and that's cool.
19: Yeah, it's great. I've seen an uptick in anglers, you know, especially those going out in the evenings, on the weekends, or the launch businesses. You know, it's helped the launches as far as being able to harvest a few more fish, and yeah, people are out enjoying it. You know, something they haven't been able to do for a while on Mille Lacs.
14: And how's the walleye bite in other lakes?
19: same thing, like sort of, you know, started off cool. I was up on Leech, you know, just after the opener as well. And same thing, it was kind of a hit or miss fight. But then, you know, as we got towards June here, it really started ramping up, started going quite well. I know Winnie, same thing. You know, but now we're starting to have, you know, like the dreaded May fight, so it's getting a little more challenging. You know, it always seems like in Minnesota, right when you get that, you know, red hot bite, all of a sudden you get a mayfly hatch or some sort of bug hatch that sort of screws things up for you. But, you know, I always tell people a lot of times it moves fish into different areas. You tend to fish differently. Instead of being out in the main lake basin areas where you have tons of bugs hatching, I'll run up into the weeds and I'll try different areas to try to trigger fish and get fish to bite.
14: Have you been primarily walleye fishing so far?
19: I have been. I've done a little bit of pan fishing, done smallmouth fishing, which I love. Yeah, but it's been, I would say the bulk of what I've been doing has been primarily walleye fishing. Pretty standard for this time of year, from fishing opener till the 4th of July. You know, I do a ton of walleye fishing, so I'm geeked up to get out and do some lake trout fishing. I'm geeked out. I'm actually going to take a few days off after the 4th with my son, and we're going to do some walleye fishing. We also go check out some different panfish bites. We love fishing crappies. So, yeah, all that's on the agenda here when I get into July.
14: How has the smallmouth bite been on Mille Lacs as far as you know?
19: Oh, it was awesome, Kevin. Actually, all season, you know, starting kind of with the pre-spawn right up to the spawn, it was fantastic. And then after the spawn now, you know, because we're getting bug hatches, the topwater bite's been really good. And yeah, now things are firing once again. So, you know, July is a great time of year to catch smallmouth bass. I love doing combo trips where, you know, my wife walleye fish in the morning and then I take people bass fishing midday or towards the afternoon. And yeah, it makes for a fun day on the water.
14: That does. That sounds like a lot of fun. And I think that's really what wins people over, right, is just the ability to go out and have action and have fun.
19: Yeah, you know, go catch some walleyes in the morning, and then who doesn't love catching smallmouth? If you've never caught a smallmouth, you know, it's one of the funnest fish to catch that's out there. So, you know, you go out and catch a few walleyes and then you go catch a bunch of smallmouth, and it ruins people. I have customers that are like, I think we should smallmouth fish more next time because it's so much fun.
14: It is a lot of fun. And it just sounds like those numbers are strong and the walleye numbers are strong. I've heard that there's a lot of muskies rolling around or swimming around, but maybe not biting yet. So it seems like Mille Lacs is pretty much healthy across the board.
19: Yeah, it's it sure seems to be, you know, seems to be some really nice pike. We've got a few big pike. I did get one muskie early in the season. But yeah, it's what I love about, and I've said this on the show and I'd say it all the time, what I love about Minnesota is we're so blessed to have all these muskies. Resources like Mille Lacs Lake, you got Willeach, you got Winnie, you got Vermilion, Lake of the Woods, Red Lake, you know, and then not to mention all these smaller lakes just dotted in between that you could just explore if you're an angler. I mean, it's absolute paradise.
14: All right, so when you go lake trout fishing, where are you going?
19: Well, I've really fallen in love with going out on Lake Superior just because it's close to home, but I am going to do a couple trips into Canada, you know. I absolutely love jigging for lake trout. So we've got a few spots on the list that we want to hit. We also want to get over to Lake Michigan and do a little bit of salmon fishing. Then sort of experimenting and doing quite well with casting to salmon and catching them jigging. So it's been pretty fun.
14: Okay. Yeah, there are so many things to fish, and so, you know, if you have the ability to go places, you can fish for a different species pretty much every weekend.
19: Oh, 100%, Kevin. And, you know, the thing is, summer's short, so you're always like, you know, for me, people are like, when on your day off, you go fishing. Well, yeah, because there's so many fishing opportunities that I want to do, and it's like, you just can't fit it all in. I mean, it truly is like Minnesota. I mean, just Minnesota alone, not to mention the Dakotas. You have Wisconsin, you have the Great Lakes, and then, of course, Canada just above us. So, like, there's just so many opportunities out there, and there's not enough time on the calendar, that's for sure, especially in the summer months.
14: Well, and honestly, as a guide, I mean, how often do you actually get to throw a line in the water when you're guiding?
19: It depends on the day. You know, it depends on if I have a bunch of kids or what's going on or what kind of type of anglers I have. So, yeah, I mean, a lot of times I'm just trying to get them on fish.
14: Your guide clients, are they veteran anglers? Are they newbies? You get a little bit of everything?
19: All of the above, I'd say, you know, because I've been doing this well over 20 years now, I get a lot of repeat customers. So I get a lot of people that are good anglers. I get some people that want to learn the electronics. Some people just want to learn the lake. Some people want to learn techniques. But then I get families and vacationers and people that are novice to fishing. You know, what's really fun for me is when you get a customer that's, you know, very novice to fishing, and then they come out with you a bunch of times and get better and better and better. Next thing you know, they buy a boat. They have the you know, and then they're asking you questions about how to run that boat. And, you know, it's kind of sort of cool to see that, you know, fishing addiction really kick into high gear with certain people, because I can totally relate.
14: What's been the best presentation lately?
19: You know, for a while with the bug hatches, I'd have to say I was leaning on bobbers quite often. But now, you know, after post bug hatch bites, it's more reactionary type of strikes with plastics and jerk baits, you know, lots of jigging wraps, you know, lots of things to get the fish to trigger and to fire versus, you know, sort of that feeding response in June. Now, as we get towards July, you know, it's going to be more jig wraps and snap jigging plastics. And I love doing all of that as well. So it's a good mix. As you get into July, you know, a lot of people say, the fish aren't feeding anymore. Well, they're correct, but they are still biting. You just have to get them to bite.
14: Mm-hmm. You know, you're talking about families fishing and people maybe haven't had a lot of experience and say they are starting to get into fishing, really kind of green as to far as getting into a sporting goods store and finding the right gear. What's the good starting point rod, reel, lures that a guy who wants to take his family maybe walleye, northern, perch, pan fishing?
19: You know, sort of that medium light. You know, I like a 7-foot rod. Kind of, you can get you know, a lot of bait shops and tackle shops will set you up with some braid, you know, some braided line and a fluorocarbon leader, or you know, even mono for that matter, you're fine with. And then just some of the best plastics on the planet now. We've been so lucky as anglers to have all these technologies as far as materials that have come out. You know, I fish a lot of Rapala Crush City plastics. And, yeah, I mean, if you just took a 1/8 ounce or 1/4 ounce jig and put a swim bait head on there, like a Crush City Mayor with like a thumper tail, and you cast it all along any weed line, you don't even have to have electronics and you can catch fish, you know? And so a lot of these plastics nowadays are pretty remarkable. And you put a medium light rod, a 7-foot or even a, you know, 6'10" rod in someone's hand, you can catch a lot of different fish on that paddle tail. You'll catch everything from panfish to bass to pike to walleyes. And yeah. So, if you like, if you're looking for like a one-stop shop as far as getting a rod that you can do a lot of different things in that medium light category with, you know, let's say a 6-pound braid and a 8-pound fluorocarbon leader, you can do a lot with that.
14: When it comes to electronics, that's something a lot of people are spending a lot of money and time on. That is the debate that just doesn't seem to go away, Tony.
19: Right. Yeah, I mean, it's technology. So, you know, how I look at it, you know, I've said it on this show and I say it a lot, is like, how do you stop technology? When right. map chips came out, they said, you know, this is the end. They said the same thing when underwater cameras came out, you know, this is going to ruin fishing and this is the end of fishing forever. We need to ban cameras. And I don't know. I just, I think us as sportsmen and anglers, have to do some self-policing and some education to other anglers as far as harvesting fish. But just because I can see them all the time doesn't mean I can always make them bite. You know, there's situations where, you know, it's still going to be challenging. It's still going to be tough. Like right now, the lake I'm on, there's a ton of weed growth. And, you know, the average person that has forward-facing sonar, these fish are tucked down in the weeds, especially after a storm. A lot of people can't identify the difference between a weed and a fish. And, you know, so I don't know. Some of it's hype. Sometimes it becomes, you know, sort of Pitchfork Nation, you know, where it's like everybody's coming up and yelling and screaming about it and they don't know anything about it. You know, I recommend highly, you know, if someone is adamant about, you know, hating the technology, that they should jump in the boat with myself or someone that is really good with the technology and show you, you know, the benefits, but then also the limitations. And, you know, all I know is technology is going to get better and better and better. And, you know, sonar technology, 2D sonar, side imaging, 360, like all of this stuff continues to get better and better and better. So how you, you know, regulate it or stop it, I don't know. How do you stop technology? I just don't think it happens. I think you just start setting limits. I love these lakes that have special regulation limits, whether it be reduced bags for panfish or whatever. I like fishing those lakes because I like fishing. It's not just about harvest. I mean, I barely ever keep fish. I just like catching them. And and I also like exploring. And what's cool about technology is I get to explore. I get to jump in the boat with my son and go try different bodies of water and explore because I have cool technology that I get to learn new lakes and learn areas of lakes that I never fished before and different techniques and apply those techniques with that piece of electronics. And that's what I love about it.
20: Well, you know, my favorite story about you can't stop technology is I remember many years ago, my boss was adamant there would never be a computer in an on-air studio. Well, now it is the on-air studio.
19: Right.
20: You can't, once it's out of the bag, you can't stop it. And then the other thing is, with so many lakes that have been, you know, infiltrated with zebra mussels and have cleared up, you have to fish so far away from the walleyes, you almost need some of that technology to see where they're at. You still have to cast 40 some feet away often, you know, and use a bobber to even have a shot at them. So in some ways it makes it easier. In other ways, you know, nature and what we've done to the lakes has made it, you know, more of an equalizer.
19: Yeah. I mean, it's definitely the spook factor on fish is up there, whether this always happened or it's a new phenomena. I don't know, because I didn't have forward facing sonar, you know, 10, 15 years ago, but I will say, you know, we used to do a lot of power fishing, you know, you heard power corking, power fishing. Like I would drive around with 2D sonar. As soon as I marked them, I would throw a bobber behind the boat or I'd throw a jigging wrap or whatever and try to get to those fish quickly. Now with 2D sonar, I don't see as many fish. And yeah, I think you're right. I mean, obviously lakes clearing up with zebra mussels and the fish are just, you know, a lot of times they keep their distance. But I am seeing where fish are reacting to the forward-facing sonar. You know, they've been caught before. You hit them with the sonar and, you know, they kind of shy away. Smallmouth bass and Mille Lacs for prime example of that. They don't like the forward-facing sonar. You hit them with it and they a lot of times freak out because they've been caught before. They know, they feel that signal and something's coming. So
20: that's amazing.
19: Nature has a way of protecting itself.
20: Yeah, it really does, no question. All right. Anything else going on we should know about?
19: No, I mean, I know a lot of Minnesotans in general are probably shaking their heads because it's almost the 4th of July. We say it every year. My wife's already brought it up, like, wow, it's the 4th of July. Summer's over. It's not over. There's a ton of fishing. You know, I think in Minnesota, too, a lot of people look at Labor Day. Oh, that's the end of summer. September is really still summer. It doesn't really get fall until late September, early October. So we still have plenty of time, all of July, all of August, all of September to get out and enjoy the outdoors and really get out and try different bodies of water.
20: We talked about lake trout. For the person who has done a lot of fishing, so probably done a lot of pan fishing, done a lot of walleye fishing, done a lot of northern fishing, probably done a lot of bass fishing, is there anything out there that they should try that they maybe haven't?
19: You know, again, just Minnesota in general. I mean, we have just diverse resources from, you know, trout streams in southeastern Minnesota to the Great Lakes, to Lake Superior, to Canada. I mean, I just think, you know, obviously with someone that is getting forward-facing on our new technologies. I mean, I don't know. I just like mixing it up. I really like fishing all sorts of different species. I love the fact that I can, go over to the Great Lakes. I mean, Lake Superior is a really good resource. Lake Michigan's really not that far away, to be honest with you. And then, you have the Dakotas, you have reservoirs, you have Fort Peck that's not too far away. So, I think for me as a sportsman, I like picking a destination, sort of getting it on the calendar. Like me and my son kind of geek out over maps. So we sit and break down maps at home and, just really plan for the trip. And a lot of times, the best part about that trip is planning for it, getting excited about it, looking at maps and kind of drilling over it, and planning that out. You got to have something to look forward to. And for me, when we're talking about fishing opportunities or where we want to go, sort of the planning stages is some of the funnest time you can have, especially for me and my son. We're just discussing, drooling over all the cool things and the techniques and putting the rods and reels and the baits together that we want to use. That's what makes it fun.
20: All right. I'm not going to ask you what they are because I know you wouldn't tell me, but do you have any, out of the way secret lakes you like to go to, and how often do you get to fish them?
19: There's a few panfish lakes. My son has a little 14-foot boat, so we sneak that into a few lakes that are kind of backwoods lakes. I think also, sort of an underutilized resource all over Minnesota is the river. And, fishing the river, whether it's the upper Mississippi, it could be, smaller rivers in your backyard. I grew up fishing these lake river systems, just casting from the bank. Like you don't even need a boat a lot of times in these smaller rivers, catching smallmouth and walleyes and everything. And I would say probably my best kept secrets are some of those small little rivers, tributaries and different things.
20: Mm-hmm. And you touched on it a few minutes ago. Yeah. Trout, I think is something that a lot of people, especially up here where we had so many amazing lakes, people forget about going trout fishing and how much fun that can be.
19: Oh, it's a blast. I used to take my son to southern Minnesota everywhere, and we'd leave northern Minnesota and drive 5 hours down there to trout fish because trout opener is in April. And it would be like driving to Ireland. Like, we had no leaves on the trees. A lot of times

0: I don't know, it'd be some sort of tomato sauce type of spaghetti or something, you know, something in that marinara variety.
1: Yeah, yeah, I'm with you, tomato sauce. I might go pizza just because there's variety there, but...
0: There you go.
1: All right, question number two. If you had only one lure you could use, what lure would that be?
0: It's probably that jig paddle tail, you know, that jig plastic, because you can fish it a lot of different ways, and you can catch a lot of things on a paddle tail. You can throw it in a river and catch them. You can throw it in a lake. You can pull it behind a boat and troll with them. You can cast in the weeds. So, yeah, maybe a jig paddle tail.
1: All right, question number three. What is the best movie Tony Roach has ever seen?
0: Either The River Runs Through It or Big Fish. Those are my two kind of favorites. Obviously, no surprise there when it comes to The River Runs Through It. But yeah, I mean, I kind of like both those movies.
1: All right, question number four. What is the best book you have ever read?
0: Old Yeller.
1: Oh, okay.
0: Old Yeller is a real tearjerker, but yeah.
1: All right, and finally, question number five. We're back to the only again. If you could only catch one fish for the rest of your life, what are you fishing for every day?
0: It'd have to be walleyes. I enjoy it thoroughly. So, you know, if you had to narrow me down to one, Kevin, it would definitely be walleyes.
1: All right. Well, Tony, if people want to go fishing with you and of course, go for as many different kinds of fish as you can, because we really aren't narrowing it down to one, and use as many lures as you need, how do they get booked with you, and do you have any spots left?
0: I do. I have a few open in August, and obviously September, maybe a couple in October. But, yeah, there's a few spots in there. Roachesguideservice.com. And yeah, we have trips all over, obviously Brainerd area, Mille Lacs, Leech, and wherever you want to go, I'm usually game.
1: All right, he's Tony Roach, and how do we get booked with you, by the way?
0: Just go to my website. There's a contact there. Click on contact, and even fishing questions or whatever. I'm usually pretty good at getting back to people if they have questions on line species or rods or techniques or something like that.
1: All right, he's a cool dude, and you can be fishing with him, so take advantage of that. It's Tony Roach of Roach's Guide Service. Tony, love having you on the show. Thanks for taking the time today.
0: Hey, thanks for having me, Kev. Good luck fishing. Good, happy 4th of July, everybody.
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1: Up next, we stick around Mille Lacs. 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
1: Well, he's pulled up his boat and he is chatting fishing, and then we'll get back to fishing. It's Steve Sapaniak of Predator Guide Service. Hey, Steve, welcome back.
6: Thank you. It's great to be back, Kevin.
1: How's the weather? How's the fishing down in your neck of the woods?
6: Good question. Right now, the weather is starting to get a little warm, which is something we've been experiencing for over a week. The part that I don't like, and none of my people like either, is we've got that Canadian Ontario smoke. Mm. And it looks like a heavy fog, and you can taste it. It's that bad, Kevin.
1: Okay. Oh, that's no fun at all. And then the heat is also a bit of an issue. It gets up to too much of a warm water, and it's tough on the fish.
6: Oh, most definitely. In fact, I've got 81 degrees surface temperature.
1: Ooh.
6: That's just ridiculous. You know, we're up on the north end, and we're going to be fishing the

0: south end tomorrow and the west side as well. You know, you always got to try all the spots, and that's what we're doing.
1: Okay. Well, how has the fishing been? We'll start with your favorite. How have the muskies been biting?
0: You know, we're seeing them every time we go out, you know, getting a few hits. Yesterday, I had a couple of gentlemen. We had about four or five hits, and a couple of them I know were muskies because we've seen them come following in. Today, my guys had about six, seven hits, and they had one nice-sized muskie come following in. The young gentleman's name is Gus, and he's with his grandfather, Ron. I tell you, these two guys are a blast. It's a pleasure to be with them.
1: All right. Now, are these guys that have a little bit of experience, or is this something new they're experiencing?
0: No, they got the experience in. They got the experience in, Kevin. So it makes it fun for me. I'm just sitting back watching these two go to town, casting all over the place, getting a couple of hits. We tried trolling, got a couple of hits doing that. So yeah, they're very knowledgeable, and it's been fun.
1: All right, what are you hearing from other muskie anglers? I mean, everybody's seeing action. Everybody's seeing the fish move.
0: No, it's been a little tough on most of all the other anglers. It's been this water temperature has not helped. Driving the fish a little deeper where it's cooler, which is a good idea. We're going to start fishing deeper water tomorrow. We tried a little bit today and to no avail, but we still are seeing pike and muskies in the shallows, just not as many as we'd like. And I'm afraid it's going to be, you know, fishing deeper is what we'll have to do.
1: Yeah, I would assume so. As we, it's just you got such clear water there and the water's warm. I mean, the muskies only have so many options, right?
0: Oh, definitely. Just like a person, you know, you can do so many different things, and it's time to try something totally different. And I don't mind, you know, we can even deep water troll anywhere from like 14 or 12 feet to about 20 feet. You know, that's a good column there. You still got some weeds and stuff, and you got a lot of other structure happening. So we got a lot of alternatives, Kevin, that's for sure.
1: So as you go out, whether, you know, I know sometimes they're not biting, but are you seeing enough fish that you're comfortable with the health of the fishery in Mille Lacs?
0: I'm seeing not enough of walleyes as much as I would like to.
1: Okay.
0: That's to be expected, Kevin, with the warm water. The walleyes are doing good. They have made a wonderful comeback. I'm not going to complain about that at all. It's just a matter of getting out there and having some fun fishing. I know there's going to be restocking talk done about restocking some more muskies into Mille Lacs Lake, and I'm looking forward to it. You know, we got a healthy number of Mille Lacs Lake fish. We just don't have a bunch like we would like to have, you know. Do we have like one per acre, 133,000 acres? No, but if you got one per every 3 acres, that's not bad neither. And we have a very, very natural reproduction. We caught a beautiful little tiger muskie 3 weeks ago, and no clipped fins or anything. So, Kevin, that just tells us that's natural reproduction, and things are going very well as far as that.
1: Has there always been tiger muskies in Mille Lacs?
0: You know, they planted them many years ago because they're not as smart as the silver muskie, the Mississippi stream. And so they were easier to catch. There's no doubt about that. And then they sort of got little slim pickings, as they say. One of my guys 24 years ago, his 12-year-old son, did get the state record tiger. It was over 50 inches, but he did the right thing. He let it go and everything, let it grow. So I'm hoping to see a lot more here. It would make a lot more fun for everybody.
1: What about walleyes? What about bass? What about northerns? What about crappies? What about all the other fish on Mille Lacs right now?
0: Good question, Kevin. The crappies have left left the warmer water for the sanctuary of the colder waters. We're going to find them in anywhere from 12 to 20 feet of water, maybe 22 feet of water. Smallmouth bass are going good yet. They're on the break lines of any weed bed, and they're sitting in the deeper water where the rock reefs are. So they're down there a little deeper. You're finding them in anything from 16 to 22 feet, and sometimes shallower if the sunlight is diminished by clouds, which I hope keeps up. Northern pike has been tough. I've got to admit it. You know, that's one of my favorites besides the muskie, and northern pike has been tough. Of course, the pikes do not like the warm water, Kevin, and when you're looking at 81, 82 degrees surface temperature, that drove them away deeper. We tied into a few small ones yesterday and a couple of small ones we never boated today. But, yeah, we got to get the water to cool off, and that's not going to happen for a good month and a half. So in the meantime, if we can drop the surface temperature, we are going to have better luck with the regular muskies, you know, the Mississippi strain or Leech Lake strain, which I like to call them. And we're going to start seeing more action. Just got to get rid of this hot spell and, you know, maybe have a good cold front, something come through. We'll see.
1: Well, that would be nice. I know it's going to cool down here early next week, down into the mid to upper 70s for a few days. That would be a welcome relief, I think, for everybody. What are you hearing from some of the other lakes in your area?
0: Well, that's a great question. Ripple Lake is still giving up, just north of here, some residual bluegills and crappies, you know, the smaller ones, because they're done with the spawn. We've had some good luck at Farm Island a couple weeks ago with bluegills, but they're slowing down. Everything has been slowing down. The shallower lakes are feeling the impact the worst. Like Whitefish Chain, there's a lot of crappies over there, and they've really quit because of the hot weather. Deeper lakes have been doing a little bit better because the sunfish and crappies can go down to the deeper lakes. Smith Lake's a great example of walleyes and panfish. Great lake, but they're going deeper, and I don't blame them. We can only take so much sitting in a sauna, and we got to get the heck out of there.
1: Yeah, that's a fact. And obviously, night bite might be the way to go this time of year if you can deal with the mosquitoes.
0: Oh, no doubt. I mean, I've been looking for my head net. I've got it. I've got my long pants that I always wear. I've got my shirts. I take my duct tape. It comes into a lot of good use. My wife doesn't think so, but I can prove to her. Duct tape those pants to your boots and duct tape your sleeves to your hands. I mean, if you can keep those lake midges off you, you're not going to go stir crazy and run off the lake on top of it.
1: But, I mean, night fishing is fun. Again, if you can deal with the mosquitoes, it's a lot of fun.
0: It's a blast. I mean, first comes the mosquitoes. We can usually lather up with mosquito repellent. So that works, Kevin. Next comes the lake midges. That's the one you want to get all goofy, dressed up with all the stuff on. But you know what? You're absolutely correct. Night fishing is a hoot. It is as fun as can be, because during the daytime, all you musky nuts out there, guys and gals, we know that we make a 90-degree turn once we get at the boat side during the day. A musky at night cannot do that. So what we're doing is casting off to the side and doing an elongated L turn at boat side for about 6 to 7 feet, then just lift up your rod and your bait completely out of the water. Most of our hits, Kevin, I would say 80% come at boat side. I've had guys scream bloody murder. I had one guy just about jumped out of the boat, and his high-pitched scream was so bad, I think if anyone heard him, they might have thought he was getting beat up. But, yes, you're absolutely right. That night bite can be a blast.
1: All right, let's talk a little bit about planning for the day. So you get up in the morning, and you're going to hit the water. Where's the first place you're going to try, and what's the first method you're going to try for muskies as you start your
0: question.
1: Day.
0: Good question, Kevin. The first thing I'm going to do is, the last time I was out, remember what bait we used and what size and what we caught. And if it was a decent size pike or a muskie, I'll use that same bait, Kevin, to start again. If I can get into the same area and the same spot, you know, that we had the good luck, that's where I will start, is in that area. Unfortunately, 133,000 acres in a lake that it makes its own weather pattern, I'm at the mercy of the wind. But usually we can get out and have fun. If it's a little windy, like a muskie chop 2.5 feet, I don't mind. Anything over 3 feet, I want to maybe go somewhere a little bit more calmer.
1: If it's just me, the kids, and I want to hit the water this weekend, do some fishing to keep them active, what should I be fishing for and what should I be bringing along for that?
0: Let's go for panfish. I like to have a small ultralight reel and rod. Otherwise, I like to use my walleye outfit. It's got a nice sensitivity. We're going to be using small leeches cut up in different pieces, smaller pieces, and using wax worms. Have a slip bobber and a slip bobber float. Have everything ready. I like going with a small flu-flu, doll-fly-type jigs with a red gamagatsu hook, which is just about invisible. And I'm using fluorocarbon line, which, again, is just about invisible. And fish the edges of the weeds, you know, anything like from about 5 feet on out to about 10 foot with a drop-off. And have fun. You're going to catch them. If you tie into a couple crappies, boy, you're being a winner all around. It's been tough lately. But, yeah, panfish is the best thing to get the kids into, Kevin.
1: All right. It's Steve Sapaniak of Predator Guide Service giving us all kinds of great advice. Steve, as always, thanks for being here today. Thanks for taking the time, and good luck getting some muskies this afternoon.
0: Kevin, thank you very much. It's always been a pleasure to talk with you.
1: One more segment to go, and if you're looking for something to do next weekend, we're going to talk about it with Jason Rylander. It's the Lukens Village Foods United Way Fishing Tournament, and it's the easiest tournament you can be a part of.
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1: Checking in with Jason Rylander of North Country Guide Service today on a number of topics. First of all, welcome back, Mr. Rylander. How are you?
6: Very well, Kev. Thank you. Thanks for having me again.
1: Well, you know, you have some bragging to do here. Friday, you were at the Lund Mania tournament on Otter Tail Lake, and you did all right.
6: Yeah, we did all right. I had Brock Anderson from Aiken, Minnesota, fishing with me. We spent a couple days pre-fishing, put a little plan together, and by golly, Friday it came together, and we didn't win the thing, but I'm not going to complain about a third-place finish.
1: Yeah, third place is pretty good. There's, one of those fishing tournaments with a lot of big sticks in it.
6: Oh, yeah, and especially to travel out of town and fish against some of those great local anglers down there on that lake. It's one of my favorite things to do every summer is that tournament.
1: Well, it's, a lot of great anglers in that tournament. It is a great lake as well. Tell us about Otter Tail Lake. It's a pretty big lake, and it's got some fish in it.
6: Great big lake. Let's just call it Two Lake Bemidji's, probably.
1: Okay.
6: Roughly. There's shallow fish. There's deep fish. There's big walleyes. There's medium walleyes. There's sturgeon everywhere. I caught my first largemouth on Otter Tail during the tournament. There's smallmouth in there. Caught a few of those. It's just a tremendous fishery. My mom really loves when I come down for this one because she ends up with a bunch of fish for her freezer.
1: All right. So this is a walleye tournament, I presume.
6: Yep. Yep.
1: Okay.
6: Walleye tournament one day. The rules meeting, the award ceremony, the parade for the top 10 is up in New York Mills. It's thrown on by Lund, obviously, and it's like. Kind of coincides with New York Mills days. The top 10, we got to get up on stage and for the second year in a row, get to be in the parade. It's pretty unique deal for a tournament. It's fun.
1: Now, do you have to use a Lund?
6: You do have to use a Lund in this.
1: Okay.
6: One, yeah.
1: All right. So sometimes it might be hard to determine who's who. There's a lot of Lund boats out there.
6: Yeah. Yep, there is 75 of them taking off across the lake at 7 a.m. It was, it's quite the takeoff. It's fun.
1: That's pretty awesome. Well, congratulations. Third place finish in that tournament is very, very impressive.
6: Yeah, I've been smiling since Friday evening.
1: As you should. All right, well, outside of that, how's the fishing been for you, Jason?
6: It's been good. I've had a few guide trips. I've had my kids out doing a little fun fishing locally and up in Canada. It's been just a fun summer. A lot of time on the water. My face and hands and arms reflect it with the nice bronze tan I have going right now.
1: Well, lucky you. Lucky you.
6: Right.
1: All right, so you you like to fish a lot of lakes, obviously, but what have you been mainly on? I know you spend a lot of time up on that turtle chain.
6: Yep, and that's kind of where I've been, living on Big Turtle, fishing Big Turtle and Mobile. Kind of mixing it up, walleyes and some bass fishing. The boy likes the bass fishing. Spent some time on Turtle River Lake earlier in the month. Spent a little time up on Black Duck. I've only been on Bemidji once this year so far, but I've heard great things about the fishing from my friends and fellow anglers. But I kind of like those smaller lakes, and I've been having a lot of fun on them.
1: Well, they've got like everything, you know. They've got walleyes, they've got northerns, they've got bass. I mean, they've got what you want.
6: Yeah, exactly. I want to go catch some bluegills, we go catch some bluegills. Yep. Yeah, it's fun.
1: Okay, so those lakes have been doing fine for you. Tell me about the Canada trips. Where have you been, and what have you been fishing for?
6: So I took my boys up for the first time summer fishing to a place I've been going since I was, I think, 11 or 12 years old with my dad. And just worked out. My brother bought a boat, so he brought his boys up and fished the English River. It's northeast of Kenora, and it was a blast. It's June fishing in Canada is something special. I think my youngest son, Cove, made a comment at one point. He's like, "Dad, I've caught a walleye on 7 straight casts."
1: Wow.
6: "I don't think I caught 7 walleyes last summer. This is awesome." And then the water was nice and high, and for the first time in many years, if the water's high enough, you can sneak into a couple of lake trout lakes. So the boys and I did that. And I don't know what we dumbed into, but it was all the bait and all the lake trout. And I think in about a 2-hour time frame, we boated a dozen trout, probably missed about 6. And yeah, they were just having a blast. It was awesome.
1: Okay. Wow. Canada fishing is a different animal. That's just a fact.
6: Oh yeah. it's not fishing. It's catching.
1: Well, they got these just beautiful lakes full of fish and not nearly as many people as we do. So it makes for some special fishing.
6: Yeah, and that area where we go to, it's a lot of fun because it's a river system. So it's kind of you fish one lake and then a channel between lakes. You fish that channel and the current, and then you go into the next lake and you might go fish a back bay, and then you go look for current between islands or off points or into the next channel and fish beneath a couple of different waterfalls. It's a really unique place. I enjoy it up there.
1: Okay. Well, that is so cool. I think you got a big trip coming up pretty soon, right?
6: Yeah. Leaving 2 weeks for Great Bear Lake.
1: So some of the other people in the fishing world, I had not heard of Great Bear Lake. Some people say that's like those bucket list type trips.
6: This is a bucket list type trip, 100%. I don't know if I'll be able to pull this off again, but an opportunity came up, and I said yes, and here we go. I'm going to pull out of my driveway in a few days by myself and get on an airplane by myself, fly up to Yellowknife, spend a day or day and a half, and fly up to the lodge and hook up with the guy I'm going to be fishing with for a week. So.
1: Okay, that's way up there.
6: Yeah, it's you get to Yellowknife, which is way up there, and then it's another 2-hour flight north to the lodge, to the lake.
1: Wow.
6: 50-pound lake trout, that's the goal.
1: Really?
6: Really.
1: Wow. Is that in the Northwest Territories?
6: Yep.
1: Are you above
6: Great Bear? Great Bear is the fourth largest lake in North America.
1: Wow. Is it above the Arctic Circle?
6: I won't cross the Arctic Circle, but I'll probably be able to see it.
1: Okay. Wow. All right. Well, that's going to be fun. That'll be one you'll remember, I'm sure.
6: Yeah, there will be lots of pictures taken, just soaking it in. I mean, the fishing's going to be one thing, but just it's always been a dream of mine to go way up north, and, well, I'm checking that box off now.
1: All right. Well, the other thing you've been actively involved in is working with the United Way of Bemidji area for the Lukens Village Foods United Way Fishing Tournament. We already had the kids' version of the tournament. We got the big one coming up June 25th and 26th. And the cool thing about this tournament, I think, Jason, is that it's really easy to enter and it's really easy to fish. You don't have to go to any central point anytime during this tournament. You can just go to the lake you want to fish.
6: Yeah, you fish any lake in our six counties. We partnered with the Brainerd Area United Way. So what is it? Crow Wing, Aitken, Cass, Beltrami, Clearwater, and Hubbard counties.
1: That gives you a lot of choice water.
6: Lots and lots of lakes. And we've got the walleye division again. We've got the bass division again. We did make some changes in the rules on the walleye side to try to make it a little more competitive. Mm-hmm. We're only allowing you to weigh in or measure two overs this year, over 20 inches. And then, of course, you can have three at 20 inches or less. So.
1: Okay.
6: If you feel like you can go get a couple big ones, not five big ones, you've got a lot better shot at it this year to be more competitive.
1: So this will be a lot like the Knights of Columbus Walleye Classic.
6: Yep.
1: The two overs.
6: Exact same rule format as that one.
1: All right. So you will have until, let's see, from 6 a.m. Saturday the 25th to 6 p.m. Sunday the 26th. As many or as few hours as you want to fish whatever lake you want to fish on or lakes you want to fish on, and go for it.
6: Yeah. Yeah, if you want to fish 36 hours straight, go for it. In the years I've fished it, we fished hard, and you used some long days. Like, we were switching boats, so we had fresh batteries, and, yeah, we put some long hours in I have in this tournament, but it's a heck of a lot of fun. You can take it as serious or not serious as you want. And the best part is, you know, your money's going to a great cause.
1: Absolutely. Everything goes to the United Way. And we know the United Way does great, great work. No doubt about that. Okay, so you pay your fee. That goes to the United Way. And then you get to fish for 2 days. You get a shot at first prize in the walleye division or the bass division. You get a shot at a $500 prize, I believe it is, for big walleye and one for big bass. And there's the heritage teams where if a youth is involved, the highest finishing youth in each division is going to get a lifetime fishing license. That's a lot of good stuff right there.
6: Heck yeah. Yeah. Grab your kid, take them fishing and try to win them a lifetime license. I was able to do that with my oldest boy. One of the first years we've had this tournament, and he enjoyed the experience, and he's got a lifetime license now that he'll always remember how he got it.
1: Yeah, exactly. And a lifetime license is that's a big time prize, because think about the amount you spend on licenses every year. Wow.
6: Right. And I don't foresee them lowering license prices ever. So it's very worthwhile. But yeah. And the fun thing too is, I think last year we had teams that, there was a team that placed in the walleye and the bass division over the weekend. They were they placed in both of them. So if you're really feeling ambitious, go out and get a couple of great big walleyes and a couple of those three unders, and then flip your strategy and go catch some bass. Try to see what you can do in both divisions.
1: I mean,
6: real bragging rights.
1: That would be serious bragging rights. Yeah, that would be serious bragging rights. Okay. Well, and what's first prize?
6: $4,000 for each division, I believe.
1: All right, so $4,000 for the champions in each division. Again, we got the big fish in each division and the Heritage Lifetime Fishing License Award in each division as well. And if you are the absolute worst angler, you get a prize too. I think we got smallest stringers prize.
6: Yeah, the Hard Times Award. We've had that for a few years. In fact, the 1 year I went after that award, I went out and got a limit of 14 and a quarter inch walleyes and a limit of 14 and a quarter inch bass. That was my goal. My son and I set out to go for that prize.
1: And did it work? Was that the smallest?
6: Yep. We pulled it off. We had a perfectly small card on both of in both divisions. It was fun. It was rewarding. We high-fived after we caught the last 14 inch walleye, because that was the last thing we needed.
1: Oh, that's pretty, that's funny. All right, and then to get registered for this tournament, pretty easy as well. You just go to UnitedWayBemidji.org and click on Fishing Tournament and register, pay your fee, and you're good to go.
6: Yeah, I think you can register on Fish Donkey as well. That's the app we use for the tournament. So I think you can just search it on your Fish Donkey app if you already got that, and you should be able to sign up through that too.
1: Yep, just be correct in the way you take your pictures, and they'll be weighed, and you'll find out if you want or not. And again, there's no wrap-up. You can just go home when you're done. It's as easy as a tournament gets.
6: Yeah, yep. These Fish Donkey app tournaments are smooth. In fact, that's what Len Mania used down on Otter Tail. You take the shot down the ruler, you take a hero shot, quick video of releasing the fish, and carry on. Go to the next one. When you get the process down, it doesn't take very long.
1: Again, the tournament is next weekend, so get registered at UnitedWayBemidji.org and maybe win yourself $4,000 with the best bag of bass or the best bag of walleyes, $500 for big fish in both categories, and again, for the Legacy Angling Award winner, anybody with a youth under the age of 18 in the tournament, the top finisher will get a lifetime fishing license. That's it for this week. Thanks for joining me. Stay cool this weekend, stay hydrated, and catch some fish. Good luck.
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forecast. I'm Corey Hartman. For today, sunshine and a high near 85. Clear, low 60s tonight. Sunny with a high near 88 on Sunday. A little breezy out of the south. Showers and thunderstorms are likely Sunday night. Lows in the upper 60s. Slight chance of a shower Monday. Otherwise, mostly sunny and windy with a high near 88. Tuesday, sunny, breezy, and a touch cooler. 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
1: Let's count them down, y'all. My name is Fitz. That's F-I-T with a Z, and it's time to play the hits. Welcome to the most impactful countdown to country music. This is the summer of hits on the Country Top 40. And that's right, doing this thing from the original OG studios deep in the heart of Texas, where summer is rolling right along, whether you're headed to the lake, firing up the grill, making memories with the family, or just riding with the windows down and the country music turned way up. Thank you for letting me ride shotgun with you this weekend. We got another great show ahead, the biggest hits in country music, some amazing stories, and a few surprises, and plenty of reasons to turn it up. But first, let's take a quick look back at last week and when Megan Maroney was sitting on top of the country music mountain with Beautiful Things.

0: countdown, picking up her fourth career number one with Beautiful Things. And what a ride she's been on lately. But a brand new weekend means a whole new race. So the big question is, can Megan hang on to the top spot, or is somebody about to knock her off the mountain? That's right. Even in country music, we play king and queen of the mountain. So let's count them down.
1: Number 40.
0: There's more than one way to make it on top in country music, and Kacey Musgraves is living proof. She's released 23 solo singles, and believe it or not, she's still chasing her first CT40 number one. But when you've got 8 Grammys, 7 CMA Awards, and 4 ACM Awards sitting on the shelf, I'd say you're doing just fine. She's one of the most respected artists in country music, and this weekend, we're showing Kacey some CT40 love. Debuting at number 40, here's Kacey Musgraves with Dry Spell.
2: It's been

0: East Texas girl, Kacey Musgraves, kicking off this weekend's countdown, making her CT40 debut with a brand new song, Dry Spell, at number 40. And welcome back, Kacey. It's good to see you. You know what? She's not the only new face this weekend. Coming in right behind her at number 39 is Jacob Hackworth. Now, if his name sounds familiar, there's a good reason for that. You first heard What Took You So Long right here on the Country Top 40 with Fitz Launchpad. And now, that song has officially made the jump onto the countdown. The power of the Launchpad, y'all. I'm telling you. At number 39, here's Jacob Hackworth with What Took You So Long.
1: You

0: CT40 Launchpad alumni Jacob Hackworth right there with a debut song, What Took You So Long? Starting his climb at number 39, and you got Fitz playing all the hits. And we all know that it takes time and determination to make it in country music, but for Lubbock, Texas-based band Flatland Cavalry, it took a little bit longer than most to break out of the Texas country scene and into the worldwide country scene. And I'll tell you what, they're appreciating the love from fans all over the world.
1: Y'all have 7 number one singles in the state of Texas. Are you sort of feeling, finally, this Texas country sound is now not only nationwide, but becoming a worldwide thing?
2: Wow. I mean, yeah, this is like year number 12 plus, so it's amazing to consider that we have gone from just Texas to Oklahoma, Missouri, all around there. We're in Vegas today. We were in Australia earlier this year. It's like all around the world. Yeah, every time we play a show, there's always some folks that are there that are really feeling the music. Someone was bawling their eyes out in Detroit last week, like front row. So much so they're like, are you okay? But yeah, people have discovered the music, and it's, you know, it's healing, it's helping them. So it's a blessing to get to travel around and share that gift with people.
0: All right, so wherever you are, go ahead and grab a tissue, and let's listen to the guys from Flatland Cavalry sing us a world-famous breakup song right now. This is Never Coming Back, number 38.

0: Six guys and one awesome sound. That was Flatland Cavalry with Never Coming Back. Jumping up two spots this week on the countdown, landing at number 38. And the summer of hits with Fitz is just getting started on the Country Top 40. And coming up, Kevin Powers stops by the studio to tell the wild story of how a kid from Boston ended up writing hit songs in Music City for some of country music's biggest stars. Don't go anywhere. That's next.
1: This summer, the honey pepper pimento chicken sandwich and pineapple dragon fruit and Sprite are back at Chick-fil-A.
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2: 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It's bold. 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
10: Thank you, Kojo. That's Cody Johnson right there, and we are back to the summer of hits on the Country Top 40 with Fitz, with brand new music coming up at the bottom of the hour. Get ready for the CT40 launch pad. But right now, one of my favorite people in the game today, y'all. Back in the countdown after a couple of weeks away. Cody Johnson riding back in at number 37 with Horseback.
11: He's a ranch hand in a pinch, man. Hotter than the red on a cattle brand. Cause she's a gold digger with a quick trigger. A cast iron skillet swinging lid flipper. Now he's a double wide on the county line.

horseback. Now he's a buckskin, 15 hands, 5-time team road champion. She never liked him, she don't need him. Hell, she don't even know how to feed him. She ain't a cowgirl.

0: Kojo. Kojo was his name-o. Cody Johnson back in the saddle, returning to the countdown at number 37 with Horseback after a brief time away. Now, talk about a career change. Stephen Wilson Jr. walked away from a job as a biochemist. That's right, it must be science! And he traded the lab coat for a guitar and decided to chase country music instead. And I'd say, you know what? That risk paid off. Stephen Wilson Jr. right now with Gary, number 36.
1: Gary these days been lying in his bed, man.

0: Stephen Wilson Jr. keeping the momentum rolling, moving up to number 36 with Gary. And you ever notice that, country music doesn't care where you're from as long as your story is real? Zach Topp and Tucker Wetmore from Washington State, the Pacific Northwest. John Party's a California guy. And Canada keeps turning out country stars like crazy. And now you could add Kevin Powers to that list. Born in Boston, where they go and park the car. That's right. He went there and he parked the car and then he drove the car. Had to stop in North Carolina before chasing his country music dreams in Nashville.
1: But Boston born.
2: Yes, sir.
1: Raleigh, North Carolina raised.
2: Yes, sir.
1: When did you move to Raleigh?
2: I think I was like 3 or 4 years old.
1: You know, a lot of people don't know about the beauty of North Carolina.
2: Mm-hmm. It's blowing up now.
1: It is blowing up. Mm-hmm. Tech stuff, all that stuff?
2: Yes, sir.
1: What made you decide to make the trek to Nashville and say, I'm doing this?
2: I just fell in love with writing songs every day. My A&R Eric Hurt put me in rooms every day, and I knew that's the place I needed to be. Felt like home.
0: 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And here's Kevin Boston Powers right now, number 35 with Move On.

0: Kevin Powers, along with Shaboozy, jumping up three spots on the countdown. An amazing collaboration right there. That was Move On at number 35.
1: Hey, this is Parker McCollum, and you're listening to country music's longest-running countdown show. The tradition continues. 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
0: Thank you, Parker, and we're back to the summer of hits on the Country Top 40 with Fitz. Hope you got those drinks in the cooler and the fan in front of the freezer, because, y'all, the summer heat down here in Texas is here. And wherever you are, I hope you are obviously safe from the heat and the crazy amount of storms that are happening in our nation right now. The countdown continues. Rain, sleet, snow, heat, it don't matter. We're at number 34 with Parker McCollum and Killing Me.

Parker McCollum moving up a couple of spots this week, landing at number 34 with Killing Me. And you got Fitz playing all the hits. And we all know there are super fans, you know, the kind who do just about anything to own a little piece of their favorite artist. Well, check this out. Chase Matthew may have just the thing for you. He is putting his fully custom Dodge Ram up for sale, and he's taking offers right now. Me, I think I'm going to stick to my 96 Eddie Bauer Ford Bronco sitting in my driveway. But Chase, pretty cool thing what you're doing. Chase Matthew holding it down at number 33.

0: Chase Matthew is holding down the number 33 spot for a second week with a song called Holding It Down. Welcome to the summer of hits on the Country Top 40 with Fitz. And at this moment of the show, you can call me
1: Captain Fitz,
0: because we're about to climb into the cockpit and start the countdown and launch another rising country star into orbit. We call it the CT40 launch pad, where new music gets its liftoff and sometimes a career finds a whole new galaxy of fans. So strap in, y'all. 3, 2, and 1. CT40 Mission Control. We are go for

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19: Everybody loves a parade, and Celebrate Emily Day gives us that and so much more. 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

Welcome back to the Country Top 40, and my name is Fitz, and I'm going to tell you right now, I was born to play the hits. Doing this thing from the original CT40 studios deep in the heart of Texas, the launch pad is on the way in just a few minutes. 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Right now, we're at number 32 with Ashley McBride, and what if we don't?

moving up three spots this weekend, taking What If We Don't to number 32. And you got Fitz playing all the hits on the Country Top 40 Countdown. And, you know, I've been to many, many country concerts. I've seen fans throw hats, shirts, even cell phones on stage, right, to try to get some sort of selfie. But I do believe this one might take the cake. At a show in Pennsylvania, somebody handed Shane Proffitt a live... I can't believe I'm saying this. A live giant tortoise. Just a fan of the audience handed him a tortoise on the stage. How did that thing get through security? I have no idea. But Shane just picked it up, looked at it, checked it out, and he kept on singing. The show must go on. You know, just like it was another night at the office. Here's Shane Proffitt with Long Live Country checking in at number 31.

it holding strong this week at number 31 with Long Live Country. Love that song. Way to go, Shane. You got Fitz playing all these hits. And you know what? One of my favorite parts of this job is discovering new artists. I mean, I get to meet them, hear their stories, and sometimes I get to introduce you to a song before the rest of the world even catches on. And that's exactly what the CT40 Launchpad is all about. All brought to you by T-Mobile. All right, crew, you got Captain Fitz and step aboard the CT40 Launchpad. This week, we're going to put the spotlight on a rising star who is just getting her mission started, Lakeland Lemmings. She's a West Tennessee native who just turned 20 years old, but country music has always been in her orbit her entire life. Her dad, Philip Lemmings, has spent years on the road as a touring country guitar player, so you could say she was born into the business. She's got it in her DNA. Lakeland was singing by the time she was 6 years old, landed her first record deal at 19, and now, at just 20 years old, she is ready to see just how far this rocket can fly. CT40 Mission Control, all systems are a go. 3, 2, 1, ignition. Lakeland Lemmings is go for launch.

0: AT40 Launchpad Artist of the Week. That was Lakeland Lemmings with Get Around Boy. And I would love to hear from you right now. What you think of Lakeland's song? Go to our Facebook page. Country Top 40 with Fitz. Send me a message. 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Only 20 years old, and she has such a bright future in front of her. Congratulations from being launched from the CT40 Launchpad. 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The summer of hits is heating up, and the race to number one is just getting started. When we come back, we're going to crack open the top 30, where every spot gets tougher, every move matters, and the battle for the top is on. Plus, I'm going to introduce you to this weekend's fierce female. So mamas, grab your daughters and don't go anywhere. We're just getting started on the Country Top 40 with Fitz.
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9: Forecast, I'm Corey Hartman. For today, sunshine and a high near 85. Clear, low 60s tonight. Sunny with a high near 88 on Sunday. A little breezy out of the south. Showers and thunderstorms are likely Sunday night. Lows in the upper 60s. Slight chance of a shower Monday. Otherwise, mostly sunny and windy with a high near 88. Tuesday, sunny, breezy, and a touch cooler. 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

0: Welcome back, y'all. Whether you're headed home from the lake or loading up for a weekend getaway, firing up the grill, or just cruising with the windows down, thank you for letting me ride along. You got Fitz. I'm the guy who plays the hits. And you have found the soundtrack to your summer. We still got a long way to go on our run to number one. And from here on out, every spot counts. The hits get bigger, but the numbers get smaller, and the competition gets even tighter. And you never know who's going to finish on top. So turn it up, and let's make this summer drive a good one. The Country Top 40 rolls on.
1: Number 30.
0: And coming out of the number 30 shoot right now is the self-taught Texas phenomenon, Hudson Westbrook. Kicking off the hour with Painted You Pretty, number 30.

Watson Westbrook moving up a couple of spots this weekend, taking Painted You Pretty to number 30. I want to say a happy belated happy fifth anniversary to Blake Shelton and Gwen Stefani. 5 years married, and they still look crazy about each other, and I just love seeing it. Congratulations to both of them and to Blake, who's checking in this weekend on the Country Top 40 at number 29 with Let Him In Anyway. Ain't it?

that ain't no BS, but it is BS. Blake Shelton moving up a spot this week to number 29 with Let Him In Anyway. And, you know, every now and then a country artist reminds you that they're a whole lot more than just a great singer. Case in point, Russell Dickerson. Russellmania, brother. You know, a lot of folks don't realize this, but before he was front and center behind the microphone, he was absolutely ripping on the guitar. And a roadie at the same time, setting up the speakers and the microphones, making sure that everything sounded great. And if you listen close to this next song, that's Russell himself melting the frets. A true guitar virtuoso, ladies and gentlemen. So turn it up. Russell Dickerson with Worth Your While at number 28.

0: Russell Dickerson and Worth Your Wild, advancing one more place to number 28. 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
1: And I'll rise like the day I rise up.
0: Her name is Tamika Hizell, and what started as a day at the beach with friends turned into a fight for somebody's life. Tamika was swimming off the coast of Wales with her 14-year-old friend, Sophia Ann, and when the tide began pulling them into deeper water, without warning, Sophia Ann suffered a seizure and disappeared beneath the waves. And now think about this. Tamika is 12. She's in deep water. She's being pulled under herself, and her friend is completely unresponsive. But she didn't panic. She didn't swim away, and she didn't let go. Tamika grabbed Sophia Ann by her hair, pulled her back above the water, lifted her onto her shoulder, and fought her way toward shore. And she was swallowing seawater. Her legs were being banged against the rocks, but she kept on going. She kept on going until they were close enough to cry out for help. And a woman on the beach began CPR. Emergency crews arrived, and after being treated at the hospital, thank God, Sophia Ann made it home. And her mother said it plainly, without Tamika, her daughter wouldn't be here today. And that's what being a fierce female really means. It's not about never being afraid. It's about being scared and still deciding that somebody else's life matters more than your fear. At only 12 years old, Tamika Hizell showed a kind of courage that has absolutely nothing to do with age. Tamika, you are a hero. You're incredible. You are a fierce female.

0: with the champion. And this weekend, the title belongs to a 12-year-old girl named Tamika Hazel. When her friend's life was on the line, she didn't think about the risk to herself. She just did what heroes do. She showed up. And that's what the fierce female is all about. And if you know a woman or a young lady who's making a difference in your family, your community, your world around you, send me the story. 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
4: 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Take it away, Fitz.
5: I think that's a great idea, Alexandra. Alexandra Kay right now on the countdown, continuing her climb. She's got number 27, was Straight for the Heart. Ready?

She's headed straight for the top of the country top 40. That's Alexandra Kay with Straight for the Heart, jumping up one spot to number 27. And since we're all looking up right now, right? Feeling positive, feeling good. Let's get our hands up in the air for one of the most inspiring individuals to grab the mic in country music in a long, long time. Nothing's going to hold down this man's enthusiasm and spirit. It's the Reverend Roll, Mr. Jelly Roll, number 26, with Hands Up. Let me

0: Hands Up, Jelly Roll's brand new song, and it's on a tear this weekend, soaring ahead 8 spots to number 26, earning Jelly the Leap of the Week award. 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Let me grab my air horns. All right, and we're all just going to get together and give Jelly a big old attaboy!
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0: Your Leap of the Week is brought to you by T-Mobile. You know, I guess summer is kind of wedding season all over the place right now, even though it is really, really hot. Let's hope that the nuptials most people celebrate aren't going down like the wedding in this next song. Graylin James with Water at a Wedding, number 25.

0: Graylin James dances ahead one position to number 25 with Water at a Wedding. This segment of the Summer of Hits on the Country Top 40 with Fitz is brought to you by T-Mobile.
1: Hey, it's Dustin Lynch, and let's get back to the hits with my latest Easy to Love on the Country Top 40. Take it away, Fitz.
0: Thank you, Dustin. Coolest dude in the world right there from Tullahoma, Tennessee, Dustin Lynch. He's got

0: holding on to that number 24 spot for another week. That was Dustin Lynch with Easy to Love. And you got Fitz playing all the hits. And listen, I want to talk to the ladies for a moment, okay? Only the ladies. Listen, Riley Green is in the building. I can see him right now. I can see his mustache just popping out. And I know that each and every one of you has been dying to ask him something. So I'm going to take care of that for you right now. Come on, let's bring him in here. Come on, Riley.
1: And from every female across the entire world right now, I've been asked to do this for you.
2: And if you feel like I do, baby, come on. Woo!
1: Let's get it on.
3: Okay, yeah.
1: I just wanted to do that for every female because I knew that they would want me to say that to you.
3: That's the first time anybody's done that.
1: Sorry to freak you out.
3: And I'm glad it was you.
1: Thank you.
0: I think he blacked out for a second. Riley, he's got number 23 with Think As You Do.

Riley Green moving up two more spots this weekend with Think As You Drunk landing at number 23. And you know, when life throws a whole lot at you, everybody handles it differently. Some people hit pause, others just sort of roll up their sleeves and try to get to work. That sounds a lot like John Party right now. When he's not out on tour, you're going to find him back on his California ranch, driving bulldozers, running excavators, cutting roads, and building something that'll last. The guy's not afraid of a little dirt under his fingernails, and he's making some pretty great music, too. John Party with Boots Off.

0: No.
1: Jump Hardy digging in at number 22 for a second week with Boots Off. You're checking out the summer of hits on the Country Top 40 with Fitz. And coming up, we're going to unlock the doors to the famous CT40 Vault, a place where country music history lives. Wall-to-wall gold records, legendary stories, timeless songs, and every era that helped build the music we love today. And this weekend, we're spinning the vault wheel all the way back to the year 1980, the year of the Miracle on Ice. Stay with me. We're going down to the vault after this.
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0: This is Lainey Wilson, and you're listening to the Country Top 40. Now, let's get back to my buddy Fitz playing all the hits.
1: Thank you, Lainey. We love you, girl. And I'll tell you, on my 2026 bingo card, I did not have Lainey Wilson and John Mayer doing a song together. But here they are right now with things we can't forget about. Phone, keys, wallet, number 21.

0: Our lovely Lainey Wilson, pulling ahead two spots on the countdown, landing at number 21, along with her partner, John Mayer, and their song, Phone, Keys, Wallet. You got Fitz, and I Was Born to Play the Hits, and every week, we got a little bit of traveling to look forward to as we head down to the famous Bob Kingsley Country Top 40 Vault and comb through the history of country music legends. And as always, your ticket to the vault is brought to you this weekend by Sleep Number. Thank you guys so much for taking care of everybody's ticket. And the journey is simple, right? Just getting in is a little more complicated. As I walk up to the very tight security around here, our brand new eye retina scanner. Let me look into it. Oh, that's bright.
1: Hello, Fitz. Please step in front of the retina eye scanner.
0: All right, let's get cleared for entry.
1: Did you get a new haircut? I really like it.
0: Well, thank you very much. Yes, I did, actually. Thank you. That is so nice of you. Psst, and if you didn't know, it's programmed to be friendly, by the way.
1: I really like that shirt.
0: Sometimes it gets a little too friendly. Hey, can we just sort of get in the vault right now, please? I don't have very much time. You're very, very nice, but, you know, I have to show these people around some country music history.
1: Access granted.
0: Thank you so much. All right. Sorry about that, y'all. It's a little embarrassing. All right, follow me this way. We're going to be celebrating the sweetest songs in country music history, beginning in the year that the talking teddy bear, Teddy Ruxpin, was in everyone's stockings.
2: Hi, my name is Teddy Ruxpin. Can you and I be friends?
0: Ronald Reagan won the general election for President of the United States of America, and it was the year the Winter Olympics opened in Lake Placid, where the U.S. men's hockey team pulled off the legendary Miracle on Ice.
3: Ice, baby.
0: And on your country radios, this was the soundtrack to it all. The year was 1980, and that was Eddie Rabbit with Driving My Life Away. Such a jam. And follow me this way, watch your step. We're going to travel 12 years ahead to the dusty box of hits labeled The King. One of my favorite boxes. And this song spent 2 weeks at number one on the Country Top 40. And I know you know this one from the Pure Country movie soundtrack. And if you haven't watched Pure Country, you got to watch it tonight.

2 weeks at number one on the countdown in 1992. That was King George with I Cross My Heart. And now Follow Me This Way. We're going to move ahead another 24 years to a summer song that every dude who's ever been dumped can relate to, and one that went straight to the top of the Country Top 40 countdown.

0: from 2016. That was Dierks Bentley, an unbelievable pilot, by the way, with his 14th number one single, Somewhere on a Beach. And with that, we end this week's field trip through the halls of country music history. But don't worry, you know this. I'm going to be here with you. Same time, same place, next weekend. 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And just follow me right over here. We're going to cross over the world-famous threshold. And can you give me a little push, please? Yeah, this door is heavy. Let's push this Unectes size door. Come on. To slam shut behind us.
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9: With your forecast, I'm Corey Hartman. For today, sunshine and a high near 85. Clear, low 60s tonight. Sunny with a high near 88 on Sunday. A little breezy out of the south. Showers and thunderstorms are likely Sunday night, lows in the upper 60s. Slight chance of a shower Monday, otherwise mostly sunny and windy with a high near 88. Tuesday, sunny, breezy, and a touch cooler. For the best grilling all summer long, pick up Grandpa's Barbecue Sauce at grandpasbbqshop.com. Currently 75 degrees.

0: Top 40 with Fitz, and I hope you're hanging in there wherever you're listening. It's been one wild week across America. Scorching heat, heavy rain, flooding, powerful storms. And if you're in Texas like me, woo, we've definitely been feeling every bit of it. So I'm thinking about you wherever you are. And if you have kiddos at home, you can almost feel it, can't you? Summer's flying by. Those back-to-school commercials are popping up everywhere. And for a lot of families, that excitement comes with just a little anxiety, too. So here's my promise. For the next couple of hours, let me take some of the weight off your shoulders. Roll the windows down, crank it up, grab the family, or just steal a little time for yourself. We're going to laugh a little, sing a lot, make some memories, and count down the biggest songs in country music together. Let's fire up the next 20 songs on the Country Top 40 with Fitz.
1: Number 20.
0: Could definitely say these guys are part of the Country Top 40 with Fitz family, and they always impress me so much with their talent and their message. Here's Dan and Shay showing up.

0: say so.
1: A very powerful song with an important message. That's Dan and Shay moving up one to number 20 with Say So. And now let's talk about Zach Top, ZT. Listen, don't worry. The mustache is still alive and well, but whew, we almost had a national emergency there for a second. But Zach has made a pretty big lifestyle change. He says he used to laugh at artists who traveled with a gym trailer and worked out every morning, and then reality hit. He says playing 3, 4, sometimes 5 shows a week takes a toll on your body. And he told me, he's like, Fitz, I guess I had to trade my 10 a.m. beers for 10 a.m. squats just to stay in shape for the road. But I love that, because whether you're on a tour bus, behind a desk, or just chasing kids around all day, you got to take care of the machine that's carrying you through life, all right? Mind, body, spirit. Remember this. Movement is medicine, no matter how you do it. The newly crowned fitness fanatic, Zach Top, he's the number 19 with South of Sanity. Blaine.

Zach Topp holding strong at number 19 this weekend with South of Sanity. And all right, hang on a second. I can't believe this. Again, for the second weekend in a row, we got back-to-back Zachs. It's a full-on Zach attack. Last weekend, it was Zach John King into Zach Topp. And this weekend, we just flipped him. Zach Topp rolls right into Zach John King. Back-to-back Zachs. All right, at this point, I'm starting to think somebody in the CT40 music department is kind of starting to mess with me. So before we move on, let's see if I can squeeze in one more Zach. There we go. There you go. Zach John King checking in number 18 with Get to Drinking.

DJ K, Zach John King moving up two spots this week in the number 18. We'll get to drinking. And right now, I'm going to take a second to wish a big old happy birthday to one of the nicest guys you'll ever meet in country music, Luke Bryan. His birthday was July 17th. It's his birthday weekend. And knowing Luke, if he could sneak away, he's probably kicked back on a dock somewhere. He's got a fishing rod in one hand and a cold beer in the other. That's about as Luke Bryan as it gets. So happy birthday, buddy, man. I hope it's been a great one. You're such a great man. And I've got a little birthday gift for you. This weekend's number 17 song of the Country Top 40 with Fitz, Luke Bryan, with Country, and She Knows It. Dinner.

0: country, and she knows it from this weekend's birthday boy. Had a birthday July 17th, Luke Bryan. Happy birthday, man. He's holding it down to number 17 again this week. Welcome to the Summer of Hits on the Country Top 40 with Fitz, and we're getting closer and closer to this weekend's top 10, and trust me, you don't want to go anywhere. Coming up, I'm going to be hanging out with Lauren Elena, and she's going to really open up about taking on some of life's hardest moments and turning them into some of her most personal music yet. Plus, I got the good stuff story of the week, because we could all use a little reminder that there's still a whole lot of good people doing good things out there. So don't move. We're back in just a little bit on the Country Top 40 with Fitz.
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1: Thank you, Hardy. That's my dude right there. Love you, man. Welcome back to the hits on the Country Top 40 with Fitz, and the one place in country music with the stories behind the songs. We're at number 16 right now with an amazing lineup. Hardy, Eric Church, Morgan Wallen, Tim McGraw. This is MacArthur.

0: Party, Morgan Wallen, Eric Church, and Tim McGraw holding steady at number 16 with MacArthur. And you got Fitz playing all the hits. And, you know, every now and then somebody comes into your life who just gets you. And for me, that's Lauren Elena. We've been friends for years, and after both losing our dads recently, we spent the first part of our visit just talking about life, you know, not music. And eventually Lauren got us back on track by telling me that I smelled good. Thank goodness for that. Yep. That's how the interview started.
1: I'm going to cry. You smell good.
2: You smell good, too?
1: I'm glad you smelled. That, like, brought me back to life.
2: What, smell me again.
1: What is that?
2: Get it. All right.
1: But anyway, it's good to see you. I have been thinking about you. The album, I have some songs about my dad on there, so you'll have to check them out. I mean, one's about my daughter and my dad, but then there's a song. It's actually out called Little Things that I just, like, wrote about. When you lose someone like that, it makes you change your whole perspective on life. So anyway, yeah, so.
2: Well, and I can't wait to hear the new music that comes from
1: you.
2: This. Music comes from
1: And
2: pain.
1: I'm going to share even more. I'm going to share even more in the future, but yes.
0: And that is the true role of an artist, you know, to blend the beauty with the pain and really make something important. So, and you got to check out Lauren's new album next month when it comes out. It's unbelievable. A little taste of that brand new music right now. Lauren Elena, Chase Matthew with All My Exes at number 15. Another

0: Lane and Chase Matthew making a healthy jump up three spots to number 15 with All My Exes. And you got Fitz playing the hits on the Country Top 40. And I think it's time we put a little smile on all of our faces with some good stuff, because good feels good. You know what I mean? You have to admit it. Good feels good. There's enough drama in the world right now. And your good stuff is brought to you by Sleep Number.
1: That's the good stuff.
0: You know, every once in a while, somebody reminds us what real courage looks like. And this one takes us to my home state of Texas, happening over 4th of July weekend, actually, this went down. And families were out on Alvarado Lake making memories when, in an instant, a boat carrying 9 people flipped over. 3 children were trapped underneath and panic took over. But one man didn't panic. Off-duty firefighter and paramedic Jason Horn, he was right there with his 12-year-old daughter when people started screaming for help. And without a second, he thought, man, I got to do something. He dove under that overturned boat, not once, but over and over and over again, pulling those children out one by one. And one little girl wasn't breathing. Another child had no pulse. And Jason immediately started CPR right there on top of the overturned boat until those kids started breathing again. And by the time first responders reached the shore, all 3 children were alive. And incredibly, they're expected to recover without life-threatening injuries. And you know what I love most about this story? Jason wasn't on the clock. He didn't have to jump in. He chose to. Because for people like that, being a hero isn't a job. It's just who they are. So Jason Horn, as a daddy, as a father, and from all of us at the Country Top 40 Countdown, thank you for reminding us that when the worst moments happen, there are still extraordinary people willing to dive straight into them. And that's the good stuff. He's a-

0: Gabby Barrett right there, and one of the good ones, the Good Stuff Song of the Week. And after hearing Jason's story, man, there couldn't be a more fitting song. Gabby released the song to country radio in June of 2020, and by April of 2021, it had climbed all the way to number one on the country top 40 with Fitz. And I'm going to tell you right now, because you know what? My Mama Fitz told me I was born to play the hits. And thank you for continuing this climb with me with a song that many people are talking about right now. It is so unique. Stella Lefty at number 14 with Boston.
1: On a

0: May. Stella Lefty continuing her incredible first ride toward the top of the CT40 mountain with Boston, advancing one more spot to number 14 this weekend. And if you've ever wondered why country star John Morgan has become such a hot commodity in Nashville riding rooms, well, I'm going to tell you your answer right now. He's just an incredible teammate for whatever you need.
1: Yeah, and I love trying to be a chameleon. You know, if I'm in the room with, you know, Casey Beathard, I'm going to try to be a melody guy that day or play guitar.
2: Oh,
1: you know?
2: No kidding. And
1: yeah, I mean, he's just such a great lyricist, you know.
2: You're just a good team.
1: Yeah, I'll help out if I need to, but usually I don't with him. And guys like that, they're just so good. And I'm exaggerating, but you know what I mean. Like, I like filling the role of what's needed in the room that day.
0: To lucky number 13 this weekend with Kid Myself from John Morgan. We young.

John Morgan marching ahead another spot to spend the weekend at number 13 with Kid Myself. And you got Fitz playing all those hits. And right now, check it out. Things have changed. We have last weekend's number one song. That means there's a brand new number one ahead of us. Here's Megan Maroney with Beautiful Things coming in, number 12.

falling back 11 spots from the number one spot last weekend to land at number 12 this weekend. And wow, you know what that means. We already know that we're going to have a brand new number one song this weekend. So now I'm starting to get anxious, trying to figure out who's going to be number one. And coming up on the Summer of Hits on the Country Top 40 with Fitz, one song, one memory, and one summer that a listener says they'll never forget. And if you've ever laughed until your stomach hurt on a lake with people you love, this one's going to hit home. Coming up, your CT40 fan favorite, Music with Memories, on the Country Top 40 with Fitz.

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18: Hey, y'all, this is George Burge, and this is my latest hit, Ride, Ride, Ride, featuring Luke Bryan on the Country Top 40 with Fitz. Let's go.
19: That's right. There you go. George and Luke hanging at that number 11 spot on the countdown, getting so close to the top 10 with Ride, Ride, Ride. And come on, say it with me. All right, all right, all right. Number 11.

0: up together, riding ahead. Two more spots. Saddling up, spending their weekend at number 11 with Ride, Ride, Ride. And I'm not going to lie to you, this is one of my favorite parts of the countdown. I will never forget when it was beamed down from above. God gave me this idea for a bit called Music with Memories. This weekend brought to you by T-Mobile. And every weekend I ask you to tell me about that one country song that you will never hear the same way again because, you know, life attached a memory to it. And this weekend it comes from Ashley. She wrote me on TikTok. She says, "What's up, Fitz? Every time I hear Pontoon by Little Big Town, I'm instantly back on Beaver Lake with my mom, dad, my grandparents, my brothers, my cousins, pretty much the whole family packed onto one pontoon boat. And nobody cared what time it was. We'd just spend all day swimming and eating, having watermelon, laughing so hard that we'd cry, and watching the sun disappear behind the trees. My grandpa was always the captain. And he said, 'You better call me Captain Gramps.' And he'd crank up Pontoon every single time we pulled away from the dock. And man, he passed away a couple of years ago. And we still take that same boat out every summer. His seat stays empty, but somehow, man, when this song comes on, it feels like he's right there with us again. So thank you for reminding us that songs don't just play. They take us back, and they bring them back." Ashley Benton, Rogers, Arkansas.
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0: Go, there you go. The perfect music with memories song of the weekend. 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How about that? 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
8: With your forecast, I'm Corey Hartman. For today, sunshine and a high near 85. Clear, low 60s tonight. Sunny with a high near 88 on Sunday. A little breezy out of the south. Showers and thunderstorms are likely Sunday night. Lows in the upper 60s. Slight chance of a shower Monday. Otherwise, mostly sunny and windy with a high near 88. Tuesday, sunny, breezy, and a touch cooler. 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Currently, 78 degrees.
0: All right, the envelope, please. And our run to number one on the Summer of Hits on the Country Top 40 with Fitz is brought to you by Progressive Insurance. 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Country Top 40. And And this is it. As the songs get bigger, the numbers get smaller. So get ready, y'all. Welcome to the summer of hits on the Country Top 40 with Fitz. We've made our way to the ultimate showdown where only the strongest survive. It's like the OK Corral of radio, and we got them all right here for you right now. So saddle up your horses, folks, because you know what time it is. It's top 10 time.
9: Hey, yo, Fitz, this is David Piper from Clearwater, Florida. And I have been a fan of Kenny Chesney for over 20 years because you know what? This is Kenny Country down here. So let's hear Kenny now with some Carry On. Oh, my country top 40. Sail on, Captain.
10: Number 10.
0: What's going on, David? Thank you so much for sending me that. Thank you for that voice memo. Man, would I love to go hang out in some Clearwater, Florida right now. He's one of the most prolific singer-songwriters to ever work in the studio and on the stage. Make some noise for Kenny Chesney with his 59th single to crack into the country top 40, top 10. It's Carry On.

Kenny Chesney floating ahead too, cracking into the top 10 for the 59th time in his career with Carry On at number 10. Way to go, Kenny. And here's someone who pretty much lives her entire life inside the top 10 right after she releases a song, especially when a song is in Toy Story 5. And at the top of any music genre she ventures into, she owns it. Taylor Swift with I Knew It, I Knew You. She checks in at number 9.

Taylor Swift taking a big two-spot step ahead to land at number 9 this weekend with I Knew It, I Knew You. Well, let's talk about tattoos a second. I love them. I guess I could say I have a thing for tattoos. You know what I mean? Although I don't have one, I just have a thing for them. They become mainstream in country music with many artists, you know, going for major coverage. And Kane Brown is one of those who is known for all the ink that he's got on him. But believe it or not, in a recent interview with Inked Magazine, Kane said that he won't let his kids even think about getting tattoos. But he admitted that once they're grown up and moved out, well, you know what? He has no say in the matter. And that's the story of parenting, isn't it, right? We teach, we guide, but once they're out of the house, you hope they make good decisions on their own from what you taught them. Just like my dad would tell me, hey, son, let me tell you something. With your children, there are no guarantees. And I love you, Dad, and I miss you. Kane Brown, another great dad right now on the countdown, number 8 with Woman.

0: Brown moving ahead two spots, taking over at number 8 this weekend with Woman. And you got Fitz playing all the hits. And we have just started the final leg of our journey to the number one song in the world. And we already heard last week's number one song last hour. So here's what we know. We have a brand new champion at the top. And I'm so excited to find out who's wearing the crown this weekend. Stay with me. Number one is on the way.
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0: Welcome back to the Summer of Hits on the Country Top 40 with Fitz. And I'm telling you, we will not stop till we get to the top. And for country artists, something that never stops is the summer tour. I asked John Ross if he had any more relaxing summer plans.
1: I wish. I feel like we're touring a lot right now. I'm kind of in the weeds on songwriting and just diving in on kind of the season of life I'm in right now. I feel like I've kind of gone through some changes and some things that I want to, you know, write about and talk about. So I've been doing that. And I'm fortunate I live a little out of town that has a little pond, and I get to fish and kind of enjoy that. And that's kind of my off days will be there. And I'm sure I'll take some sort of trip, maybe go down to Florida or something like that. But nothing right now that's planned too crazy for the summertime.
0: Josh Ross has got his nose to the grindstone, and the results are paying off big. This next song was sitting at number one on the countdown a couple of weeks ago. Here he is now at number 7 with Hate How You Look.

0: Moving on.
1: Josh Ross slipping back two spots to number seven this weekend with his former country top 40 number one, Hate How You Look. And tis the season for the summertime tour. Maybe I should do it like this. Tis the season for the summertime tour. Fa-la-la-la-la with Bailey Zimmerman. Yeah, he's right in the middle of his very first headlining tour. The Different Night Same Rodeo Tour, stopping all across America. And the next month in August, he's going to be headed to the UK and Ireland, followed by Australia in October. Man, Bailey Zimmerman is international. Right now, though, he's on the country top 40 stage at number six. Bailey with Chevy Silver.

0: Bailey Zimmerman races ahead 3, the number 6 with Chevy Silverado. The run to number 1 at the top 10 songs on the Summer of Hits on the Country Top 40 with Fitz is brought to you by Progressive Insurance. People ask me what I do for a living. I just tell them I count backwards. That's what I do from number 40 to number 1, and we are arriving at the top 5 right now. Our journey continues with Luke Combs and Be By You.
1: Number 5.

0: Luke Combs leaping ahead two spots, going up to number five with Be By You. And my name is Mr. Fitz, and think about this for a second. The amount of pressure that is placed on an artist who is blowing up as huge as someone like Ella Langley right now. I mean, she's become an entire industry all by herself. Record companies and tour companies and American Eagle endorsements. I mean, they're building their entire yearly calendars around her. So I wanted to find out something, what it feels like from Ella herself. And you know what? I think she's got a pretty good handle on it.
1: How's your world changed? I mean, obviously your world has changed.
2: Yeah.
1: Is there a word you have to describe what has happened on this roller coaster ride?
2: I mean, you know, my life has changed in ways. You know, it hasn't changed with me playing shows. I've been doing that. It hasn't changed with putting out music. I've been doing that. It hasn't changed with me wanting to do this for a living. But it has changed people listening to it and coming to the shows and buying tickets and, you know, having fans, actually. I don't feel like I'm having to convince everyone all the time that I actually might do this for the rest of my life. So it feels nice to be able to sit back in a little bit and everyone kind of encourage me at times when I need it. It's cool. It's been a cool
1: ride.
2: I would say cool is not even the best word. It'd be like insane. It's like the best word to describe the year.
0: You heard the woman. The ride is insane, but we are so glad to be on it with her. Here's Ella along with another person who could definitely understand that pressure. Ella, Morgan Wallen, some of the biggest stars in the world right now in every genre. Number four with I Can't Love You Anymore.

Ella Langley, Morgan Wallen, and I Can't Love You Anymore, hanging on at number four for another weekend. When you turn up the country top 40 with Fitz, it's like going backstage every weekend, all right? That's what it's all about. It's nothing but the hits. And I want to give you a big CT40 thank you and hug right now for hanging out with me every weekend and continuing this tradition. Happy summer to you. We're at number three right now for Morgan Wallen.

Don't We from Morgan Wallen, and he's got that plastic lawn chair posted up at number three for another weekend. I hope that sprinkler is occasionally spraying him down to keep him cool. That's all I'm saying. He's been looking kind of sweaty his past couple of concerts. All right, coming up on the countdown right now, two guys exchanging the blazing Texas heat of their homes for the cool mountain breezes of the Rockies. Even when you got the highs and even when you got the lows. Corey Kent and Co. Wetzel making a huge charge toward the top with Rocky Mountain Low, number two.

0: Gotten Low. I just love that song. So does everybody else. Corey Kent and Co. Wetzel flying ahead five spots, landing just outside of number one at the number two spot this weekend. Way to go, guys. Quite the jump. And, you know what that means? We're getting close. We're about to find out who has taken over the number one song of the week in country music. Last week's number one has already been played last hour. We got a new one coming up. And I'm really getting anxious right now. Have you been paying attention? Your guess right now, who do you think? Who you got for number one this weekend? Go to my Country Top 40 with Fitz Facebook page and send me your guesses right now. Because we're about to come back. Number one in minutes.
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2: With your forecast, I'm Corey Hartman. For today, sunshine and a high near 85. Clear, low 60s tonight. Sunny with a high near 88 on Sunday. A little breezy out of the south. Showers and thunderstorms are likely Sunday night. Lows in the upper 60s. Slight chance of a shower Monday. Otherwise, mostly sunny and windy with a high near 88. Tuesday, sunny, breezy, and a touch cooler. 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Currently, 78 degrees.

B93.3, today's best country from Jason Aldean. That's about a big green tractor. Post Malone before that, and the guy for that, Post Malone, was with Luke Combs, by the way. Good afternoon. It's a nice-looking Saturday afternoon, a little bit cooler. Gotta like that. Actually opened the windows and the doors this morning before he came to town. No smoke from the fires. What a beautiful day. It is Saturday, the 18th day of July, 2026. Once again, I'm Tim Mitchell. I'll be here till about 6 o'clock to keep you company. Glad to have you along for the ride. Let's roll them with Megan Maroney. It's called Beautiful Things on today's Best Country.

0: Bryan.
1: That's Luke Bryan, but I got a beer in my hand. 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A lot of people think it's Emily Days, but it is not. It is today only. It's going on. 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From Kane Brown, it's Turn It Up Just a Wee Bit. 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

0: I'm drinking by. Cole Swindell, a drink by B93.3. 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

Going back a ways on your Saturday, that's Tim McGraw. It's called a Shotgun Rider and B93.3. Also, Graylin James before that, Water at a Wedding on B93.3. Here's some Corey Kent and Co. Wetzel. It's about a Rocky Mountain low, B93.3.

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11: Forecast, I'm Corey Hartman for today. Sunshine and a high near 85. Clear, low 60s tonight. Sunny with a high near 88 on Sunday. A little breezy out of the south. Showers and thunderstorms are likely Sunday night. Lows in the upper 60s. Slight chance of a shower Monday. Otherwise, mostly sunny and windy with a high near 88. Tuesday, sunny, breezy, and a touch cooler. 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

We're talking about flyover states into 1 o'clock, B93.3, Jason Aldean, Dylan Marlowe before that, Dylan along with Dylan Scott. So back-to-back Dylan's doing that song, Boys Back Home. B93.3 and Don't We. 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

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I knew you.

0: Way to go, girl. B93.3, today's best country from Old Dominion. That's the Hotel Key. I've got some Jelly Roll, Tim McGraw, Josh Ross all coming up in moments.
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I'm better than I used to be, but not good as I should be or could be. 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Before that, it's called Hands Up. B93.3, you know I hate how you look. Here's Josh Ross.

0: from Josh Ross. I hate how you look. B93.3 Garrison Days going on today and tomorrow in Garrison. 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I'm Tim Mitchell. Let's take a break with Tucker Wetmore up next.
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9: With your forecast, I'm Corey Hartman. For today, sunshine and a high near 85. Clear, low 60s tonight. Sunny with a high near 88 on Sunday. A little breezy out of the south. Showers and thunderstorms are likely Sunday night. Lows in the upper 60s. Slight chance of a shower Monday. Otherwise, mostly sunny and windy with a high near 88. Tuesday, sunny, breezy, and a touch cooler. 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

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Now, the shortage is especially serious for type O positive and B negative blood and platelets. 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We have them at the Central Lakes College at Madden's on Gull. 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And again, we've got one at the Brainerd VFW coming up in August. So 1-800-RED-CROSS, redcrossblood.org. Back to the music as we're into 2 o'clock. Here's some Luke Combs and Be By You, today's best country.

That's Kane Brown along with Caitlin Brown. And we thank God on B93.3. Before that, we heard from Megan Maroney. It was called 6 Months Later. I'm Tim Mitchell. I'm here till 6. Glad to have you along. Don't forget the B93.3 app. Free download thanks to the associates in iCare, Pine River, Nisswa, and Baxter. On a train.

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Well, hang in there, dude. That's Luke Bryan. I don't want this night to end on B93.3. Let him in anyway from Blake Shelton. Before that, we've got one more here from Eldon Langley and Morgan Wallen. I Can't Love You Anymore. 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

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Riley Green, A Damn Good Day to Leave. 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They are especially looking for a freestanding basketball hoop. If anyone has one they're not using and could donate, they'd appreciate that. Also looking for basketballs and footballs, soccer balls, goals, you name it. 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That is Kim at 218-839-3311. If you've got something outdoor sports-wise, you could donate no matter what it is. LB, by the way, is a beacon of hope for those rebuilding after addiction, incarceration, or homelessness. So help them out, folks, especially if you've got that freestanding basketball hoop you could donate to them. They'd really love it. All right, enough talk. Back to the music with Carrie Underwood. It's My Last Name. 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
13: Forecast, I'm Corey Hartman for today. Sunshine and a high near 85. Clear, low 60s tonight. Sunny with a high near 88 on Sunday. A little breezy out of the south. Showers and thunderstorms are likely Sunday night. Lows in the upper 60s. Slight chance of a shower Monday. Otherwise, mostly sunny and windy with a high near 88. Tuesday, sunny, breezy, and a touch cooler. 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Right now, it's 84.

Yeah, let's just drink on it there, darling. That is Blake Shelton, B93.3. Nate Smith worked us into the 3 o'clock hour. Fix what you didn't break. How about some Jason Aldean here on a Saturday afternoon? It's called Don't Tell on Me, today's best country.

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1: What a drag, huh? 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You left and the home became a house again. Luke Bryan before that. Right now, one of my favorite tunes, Hardy, Eric Church, a couple of his friends, Morgan Wallen, Tim McGraw. It's called MacArthur on today's Best Country.

0: Beer Never Broke My Heart. 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

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Today's Best Country is B93.3. Once again, I'm Tim Mitchell. I'm here till 6. Good Lord willing, back again tomorrow at noon. Right now, it's Megan Maroney and Beautiful Things.

Bailey Zimmerman. That's called a Chevy Silverado on today's Best Country. Dierks Bentley before that with lots of leaving left to do. Indeed. B93.3. Let's kind of mellow it out just a bit for a little bit, huh? Lady A, it's just a kiss. Today's Best Country.

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10: With your forecast, I'm Corey Hartman. For today, sunshine and a high near 85. Clear, low 60s tonight. Sunny with a high near 88 on Sunday. A little breezy out of the south. Showers and thunderstorms are likely Sunday night, lows in the upper 60s. Slight chance of a shower Monday, otherwise mostly sunny and windy, with a high near 88. Tuesday, sunny, breezy, and a touch cooler. 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

That's Granger Smith with a Backroad Song on B93.3. When the Lake Surya weather sends us running for cover, which it's done a few times already this summer, you can run for the B93.3 app to keep track of the storms. 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Indeed, it's a Rocky Mountain low. 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

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Darius Rutger, Luke Combs in there as well. From George Burge and Luke Bryan, let's ride, ride, ride.

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That's Jason Aldean with a little more summertime on B93.3. I think this past week was definitely summertime weather. Russell Dickerson, we heard from him a few moments ago. It's called Worth Your Wild. 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

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It's Kane Brown and Woman. Before that, Worst Way. Don't forget, today is Emily Day in beautiful Emily. A beautiful day for it. Check it out. They've got things going on throughout the day, wrapping up with the fireworks tonight. It's Emily Day in Emily. Low Cash. Hey, I love this life. I'm Tim Mitchell. Today's Best Country is B93.3.

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11: I'm meteorologist Mace Michaels. Mostly clear tonight, some patchy smoke and lows in the low 60s. Hazy sunshine for tomorrow. Warm but not too muggy. Highs in the upper 80s. Showers and thunderstorms return to the area Sunday night through Monday into Monday night. A high in the upper 80s. Lakes, great food, and friendly faces. It's all in Worthington, Minnesota, and it's worth a look. We're sitting at 84 degrees right now.

Look, Brian, drunk on you. Get us going in the 5 o'clock hour. Morgan Wallen, I'm the problem, B93.3. It's the last hour with me, Tim Mitchell. I'm here till 6. Right now it's Josh Ross. Hate how you look. It's

That's Blake Shelton, B93.3, today's best country in Texas. Chris Jansen, a little ditty about me and a beer. Yes, indeed, I'll take a cold one. John Morgan right here and kid myself on today's best country.

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Hey, it's been a while since I got to play that one. John Cougar, John Deere, John 316. Of course, the unmistakable voice of Keith Urban. Before that, Lainey Wilson and John Mayer with Phone Keys Wallet. 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

Taylor Swift, I knew it, I knew you. Russell Dickerson, happened to me. Hey, that's it for me, Tim Mitchell, with Good Lord Willing. I'll be back again tomorrow at noon. Till then, be careful out there, everybody. Keep those pets cool. Make sure they've got plenty of cool water if they have to be outside, or any pets that have to be outside. So take care out there, everybody. Until tomorrow at noon, I'm Tim Mitchell, sending us off with Billy Currington and People Are Crazy. See ya.

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10: I'm meteorologist Mace Michaels. Mostly clear tonight, some patchy smoke and lows in the low 60s. Hazy sunshine for tomorrow, warm but not too muggy, highs in the upper 80s. Showers and thunderstorms return to the area Sunday night through Monday into Monday night. A high in the upper 80s. Lakes, great food, and friendly faces. It's all in Worthington, Minnesota, and it's worth a look. We're sitting at 84 degrees right now.
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12: A heat wave in July through most of Midwest Country Music Originals territory. What's going on, friend? It's your buddy PT. Even some of our friends in Minnesota and northern Minnesota dealing with some wildfires and smoke and air quality, all sorts of stuff. So we're sending out our love and prayers and stuff to anybody affected by that. But this is country music here from the upper Midwest. We got artists from Minnesota, from Wisconsin, from the Dakotas, from Illinois, from Iowa as well. Again, it's Midwest Country Music Originals. All of these members from the Midwest Country Music Organization, a 501c3, just trying to make country music a better thing in the upper Midwest. So let's get it rolling here. Man, the wildfires affected my voice and my sinus. business right now. Haley James out of Minnesota, Ride Rope and Steel. Let's get it started here, Midwest Country Music Originals. Hallelujah.

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better time. No, there isn't a better time. There you go. Bree Morgan, No Better Time, Midwest Country Music Originals. I heard she rocked the stage at Iconic Fest last weekend in Brainerd, Brainerd Lakes area. Congratulations to the folks at Iconic Fest. An event of the year nominee, by the way, in our organization. So congratulations to them. I think we're going to hear from another one of their artists, Midwest CMO artists, coming up in a little bit. All right, Matt Mueller now. He's been on a rampage with new music. This is a new one called Your Name. Love this one. Love the debut here. Take a listen to this one again. Matt Mueller, great voice. It's called Your Name, making a debut here on Midwest Country Music Originals. Go.

0: Man, Matt's been on a tear lately. There you go, a new debut from Matt Mueller, Your Name. Midwest Country Music Originals. Of course, he was up for Song of the Year for that track, Take Me Away, that he just crushed on the side stage, the acoustic stage, at the awards show. So anybody that saw the awards, maybe or was at the event or whatever, knows that Matt Mueller, great vocals for sure. Again, Your Name, Midwest Country Music Originals. All right, another debut coming up, Michelle Rose. We got Joe Flip coming too, and Sarah Something. Stay right here. It's Midwest Country Music Originals. 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

Moxie, no doubt about it. That's Sarah something, Midwest Country Music Originals. Again, a track called She's Got Moxie. Debuted a couple weeks ago. People really digging on it, so love that one. And speaking of debuts here, Michelle Rose. Let's do this one now. We've seen her as a nominee in the past for Video of the Year. She's had some great videos that she puts a lot of effort and work into her songs and her videos. But for this track, Love You a Little Less, take a listen to this one. Michelle Rose, great vocals. Again, Love You a Little Less. Anybody that's gone through a tough relationship, maybe feel some of this stuff here. Again, Michelle Rose, Love You a Little Less, Midwest Country Music Originals.

How about that track? Michelle Rose, again, debut, Love You a Little Less, Midwest Country Music Originals. Again, man, somebody going through a tough relationship right now, maybe feels that to a T. So, again, no doubt about it, Michelle Rose, I think she's got a good one there. All right, Joe Flip, he got a chance to play with Confederate Railroad at Iconic Fest. Saw some of the videos that he had shared. Super cool stuff. Great guitar player, singer-songwriter as well. Again, Joe Flip, Mess Around. Let's do it, Midwest Country Music Originals.

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Been a while since we had new music, I think, from her, but cool to see that new track there. Again, Stronger Every Day, Becky Capel, Midwest Country Music Originals. Let's go to Iowa now for this one. Rural Route featuring Claudia Coltrane, Boots on the Fence Post. 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Again, Boots on the Fence Post, something that I think is a tradition when somebody passes away. You put their boots up on the fence post. 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

0: anybody that's struggling right there might just ring true on that one. Boots on the Fence Post from Rural Route on Midwest Country Music Originals again. And frankly, it doesn't matter how long a loss has been. That grief journey could be something that's still fresh right now, even after 5, 10, 15, 20 years. No doubt about it. Again, Rural Route with Boots on the Fence Post, Midwest Country Music Originals. New stuff from them. Can't wait to hear some more music. I think they submitted some other stuff, too, to the organization, so we'll hear more later. All right, leaving Pagetown. There's self-titled tracks coming up, plus Annalisa Marie. We'll go to South Dakota for that one. Stay here, Midwest Country Music Originals.
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Pagetown Midwest Country Music Originals Breakthrough Artist of the Year. And no stopping in those guys for sure. Cindy and Tony doing some tours, I think, in Texas and all sorts of fun stuff. So leaving Pagetown Midwest Country Music Originals. Love this one, Calamity Jane. It's from Annalisa Marie out of South Dakota. Let's do it. Midwest Country Music Originals. She's a-

She's Samantha Grimes, and that's 20-odd years on Midwest Country Music Originals. Again, loving the new music from Samantha Grimes, from Annalisa Marie, this next one from Day Ashworth, just a ton of artists doing new music, so love that. Again, this one's from Day Ashworth, Till I Find You. We'll leave you with this one. Thanks so much for listening. Stay cool out there. Stay safe. There's a lot of crazy stuff going on these days. Midwest Country Music Originals, Day Ashworth, Till I Find You, out of Iowa. Thanks so much for listening. Talk to you.

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9: I'm meteorologist Mace Michaels. Mostly clear tonight, some patchy smoke and lows in the low 60s. Hazy sunshine for tomorrow. Warm, but not too muggy. Highs in the upper 80s. Showers and thunderstorms return to the area Sunday night through Monday into Monday night. A high in the upper 80s. Lakes, great food, and friendly faces. It's all in Worthington, Minnesota, and it's worth a look. We're sitting at 84 degrees right now.